0: with that man. Detective Inspector Jade Morelski is calling on the public to provide any information they have.
1: They're in the Grand Boulevard Dunlop area from about 9:30 this morning till about 9:40, 9:45. Please contact police. You may have incidentally located on your camera or recorded on your camera a piece of evidence that may be relied upon by the investigators.
0: Labor has referred the Queensland Premier and two ministers to the corruption watchdog over alleged integrity breaches. Olympics Minister Tim Mander and Child Safety Minister Amanda Cam have been referred for failing to disclose a conflict of interest. David Crisafulli and his Chief of Staff have also been referred for failing to investigate the allegations. Beijing has welcomed Donald Trump, who's arrived for a two-day visit. The BBC's Stephen McDonnell says the agenda includes Iran, Taiwan, and trade talks.
2: China loves to put on a big welcome when a leader visits here. These are sort of crucial competitors on the world stage. And one way you might think, why so welcoming? But both of these governments really want this to be a successful visit. And so you can imagine why they would want to really turn it on when Donald Trump comes off the plane. And yeah, these Asian governments, they seem to know how to play Donald Trump, if I could put it that way. He loves coming here because he's made to feel very special.
0: And the need for food relief services has grown significantly across Australia. Neighbourhood Centres Queensland says they're now distributing more than 1.7 million kilos of food a year. This is Air News. Collingwood suffered a big injury blow ahead of its clash with Sydney. Jordan Tunbridge reports.
3: Footy fans will miss a blockbuster ruck battle between Darcy Cameron and Brodie Grundy, with Magpies coach Craig McRae ruling Cameron out of Friday night's game at the SCG.
4: He's got a bit going on with his body. We're going to rule him out, not travel. His partner is due next week as well.
3: Cameron, one of four outs, with Scott Pendlebury, Darcy Moore and Pat Lipinski also sidelined. But Swans coach Dean Cox says that won't change their approach.
5: No matter what personnel is out there, they are a very experienced football team. They've always been up for the fight.
3: Sydney faces a selection squeeze as Charlie Curnow pushes to return after replacement Hayden McLean kicked three goals. Cox confirming one of Curnow, McLean, Joel Amati or Logan McDonald will miss out. Jordan Tunbridge, Melbourne.
0: To rugby league and Roosters halfback Sam Walker's unconcerned by reports his defence could cost him a call-up for Queensland. The Maroons are searching for a new number seven for the series opener after an injury to Tom Dearden. Walker asked to respond to criticism of his defence by Queensland legend Corey Parker.
6: Yeah, not at all, mate. I'm working as hard as I can on my football and I'm doing everything that I can do in my control at the moment, and everyone's going to have their own opinions. It's what it is. It's football. Everyone's entitled to their own opinion.
0: And New South Wales will be trying to wrap up the women's state of origin when the second match gets underway tonight in Brisbane. Australian Independent Radio News.
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8: Cloudy today with scattered showers. For coastal waters, southeasterly winds 15 to 20 knots, seas 1 to 1.5 metres on a southeasterly swell of the same. Next tide will be a low tide around midday today, 0.4 of a metre. Currently the temperature 20 degrees, humidity 70%.
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Ah, it's only the beginning. There's Deborah Conway and Crowded House, Something So Strong. 13 minutes after 10 o'clock, it's Memories in Music. I'm Warwick Manning. Good morning on this Thursday, the 14th of May. Great to have you along. My thought for the day, have faith in yourself and in the future.

0: That's Madonna on Paradise FM, hung up on you. And Jimmy Buffett with Margaritaville, 23 minutes after 10 o'clock.
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0: Ballina Lighthouse RSL Day Club has a general meeting this afternoon. It's at 2 p.m. at the Ballina RSL Club. Lorraine Fox is your contact, 0439 301 249. Paradise Partner, the Ballina Lions Club, has a meeting this evening. It's at 6:30 p.m. for a 7 o'clock start in the Richmond Room at the back of the Ballina Library. New members are welcome to attend. Phone Mary for details on 0417 412 533. Paradise Partner, the Ballina and District Historical Society, has a bi-monthly meeting tomorrow, Friday, 1 p.m. to 2:30 p.m. at the Ballina Historical Museum, 580 Pimlico Road, Pimlico. Brian is your contact for that one, 0493 549 902. The Far North Coast Australasian Native Orchid Society has a meeting on Saturday. It's at 1 p.m. at the Lismore Heights Bowling Club, High Street, Lismore. New members are most welcome. Kevin is your contact, 0410 641 773. That's 0410 641 773. And Paradise Partner, the CWA Ballina branch, has a monthly meeting on Monday. It's at 9 a.m. in the CWA rooms next to the RSL. 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

0: Having the time of your life with Crowley this morning on Paradise FM. Del Shannon that time and Runaway. Ice House with Hey Little Girl and Troy Cassidaly, Rivertown. It's 26 to 11. In a moment or two, we'll have a talk about what's happening at Alstonville Rotary.
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0: Okay, 25 to 11, and in the studio this morning is Therese Krolik from Alstonville Rotary, and a very good morning to you.
5: Good morning, Warwick, and good morning, Paradise FM listeners, on this rather cloudy and wet, yet again, another wet day.
0: Yeah. As we said, it's unpredictable, and it's a bit of a nuisance, actually, because you don't know whether it's going to be good or bad.
5: That's right. You're just about to go outside and put some washing out, do some gardening, walk the dog, and down she comes again. So, yes, it's a bit Russian roulette at the moment.
0: It is indeed. So what's happening at Alstonville Rotary?
5: Okay, so actually this coming Saturday morning is big morning on the plateau. Now, of course, we've got the Alstonville Rotary Suitcase Rummage happening the Plateau Sports Club. And look, we've got close to 30 people now who have registered, and some of those people have got two suitcases.
0: Mm.
5: And so we've got about 50 suitcases.
0: Oh, wonderful.
5: That people can come and have a really good rummage through.
0: Mm-hmm.
5: We've got a range of items. I know, obviously, some people are bringing clothing. I know there's going to be some linen there. The Summerland Sunrise Rotary Club is supporting us and hoping to, I think, make a little bit of money for themselves. And they've got a big morning as well. So, yes, they'll be there with their suitcases. They're bringing some linen. I know there's some crafty and bric-a-brac items. So, particularly if it's raining, look, where else better to be than having a rummage through a whole lot of suitcases at Plateau Sports?
0: Yeah, yeah.
5: And then, of course, we've got the markets on at Alstonville this Saturday morning as well. And Summerland Sunrise Rotary will be on the gates at the markets. So another Rotary Club, a Lismore Rotary Club. And, yeah, we like to work together and support each other.
0: Of course.
5: So, look, if it's a bit wet and miserable and you want something different to do, come to the Plateau and come to Plateau Sports, have a good rummage, and then if it does fine up, you can get down to the markets as well.
0: That's right.
5: Some great stuff happens at the markets, especially with the food, some really good food trucks down there.
0: That's for sure. So what else have you got coming up?
5: Okay, so then, of course, I think last time I mentioned that we were going to be the parking wardens at the Summerland Farm Winter Food Festival.
0: That's right.
5: And we have also been given the opportunity by Summerland Farm to run a raffle. So we've now got four really good raffle prizes, and we've got a $400 travel voucher from Hello World Travel.
0: Mm.
5: So that's certainly worth buying a ticket to try and win.
0: That's right.
5: And we've got some great product donation by Harvey Norman in Ballina.
0: Mm-hmm.
5: We're being promised a night's accommodation from the Ramada in Ballina. Just have to chase that up and confirm that. And that will be with a $50 dinner voucher from Saltbush restaurant there.
0: Mm-hmm.
5: And then Bunnings have also promised us a donation, not too sure whether that will be a voucher or some product, but everybody loves Bunnings. Everybody loves Bunnings products. So they've also, Bunnings in Ballina have also promised us a raffle prize. So that's four great raffle prizes. Look, we'll be selling tickets prior to the Winter Food Festival, so up on the plateau. So anyone who lives in Ulsterville, Wallingbar, or if you're ever up there, keep a lookout for us in the couple of weeks leading up to that, which is July, the 11th of July is the day of the Winter Food Festival. And, yeah, come and buy a ticket. There's some those great prizes to be won. And that will be a pretty major fundraiser for us, which leads me into my next topic, which I also mentioned, which has progressed, and that's our support for the hospital in Ukraine. So that project's now progressed, and a lot of the money we raise out of this raffle will go towards buying the water filter, which is our priority for that hospital. And that's been registered with, and it's an acronym, it's called RAWCS, Rotary Australia, World Community Service. That project now is in the process of being uploaded to that website so people can make financial, tax-deductible financial donations. And we'll also be applying for one of our Rotary District's grants to go towards that project as well. And hopefully within the next couple of months we will have bought that water filter and it'll be getting installed in the hospital, which will be absolutely great. Yes, and then this morning, just on my way here actually, I had a phone call from one of my fellow Rotary members, our youth director, David, and good news, we've got a student, her name's Amanda, from Alstonville High School. She's been accepted into, and again, we love acronyms in Rotary, it's called RITES, and it's a youth leadership camp for the younger students, so the years 8 and 9, and so it's wonderful that we've had a student accepted into this youth leadership camp. It's been a little while since we've had someone go. We're always keen to support the students to go, but it's just getting someone who wants to make that commitment.
0: That's right, yes,
5: to go, and I'm sure that she will have a wonderful time, and we will get her along to a club meeting when she's done that, and get her to talk about her experiences.
0: Yep.
5: So that will be really, really, really good to hear.
0: It will indeed, that's for sure. Okay.
5: And I think we've got a fair bit on with the suitcase rummage and the Winter Food Festival.
0: It's all happening.
5: And, it's all happening for Ulsterville Rotary, and if anyone wants to be part of it, you know, come along. We meet on the second and fourth Tuesday nights. We've got a great visit coming up at Gatherby, which is the honey, Ballina honey business that's down there at the Ballina Airport.
0: Ballina Airport. Yeah, yep.
5: So we're going down to have a look through there and have a talk by the owner of the business. And we do those sorts of vocational visits. Three or four times a year, and support, you know, local businesses. And then, of course, it's a social night. We'll be going somewhere in Ballina for for dinner afterwards.
0: Yes.
5: So, yes, so if anyone, you know, wants to join us, welcome to contact myself or Mike Greenslade, our secretary, and we're more than happy to have a chat, and you can come along to a meeting. Dinner is optional, and get involved in some local projects, in some fundraising, and just meet some people and have a, you know, add to your friendship circle if you want.
0: That's what it's all about. Yeah, yeah, for sure.
5: Yes.
0: Good on you, Therese. Well, that's terrific. A lot of things happening.
5: A lot of things happening for Ulsterville Rotary. Look, it's all positive. We've got our changeover on the 30th of June is our changeover night, so I will be stepping down as president. I've done my 2 years, but I'm taking on the secretary's role, so I won't be going far. And our current secretary, Mike Greenslade, will be stepping up as president.
0: Oh, lovely.
5: And Mike will make a great president. He's got lots of experience in Rotary.
0: Yep.
5: Yes, so so that will be the wrap-up for my Rotary year, but certainly I'll be obviously well involved.
0: You will indeed. You will indeed. Good on you, Therese. Well, thank you very much. Always great talking to you. And we'll catch up in a month's time.
5: Yes, you will. In a month's time, that will be my last catch-up as president.
0: It will. Yeah, yes. We'll look forward to that. Okay.
5: Thanks, Warwick.
0: Thanks, Therese. Therese Krolik from Ulsterville Rotary.
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0: There's Eric Carmen on Paradise FM, Make Me Lose Control, and Van Morrison, The Bright Side of the Road. 9 minutes to 11 o'clock, and this week's Paradise Pet of the Week is Lucky. Lucky is a sweet seven-month-old male Staffy Cross pup with a loving nature and playful personality. He walks well on a lead, is toilet-trained, and adores people and other dogs. Still young, Lucky is full of playful energy and curiosity, and will thrive with continued training and guidance, growing into a loyal and well-mannered companion. He's best suited to a home with teens and adults. Smart and eager to please, he's already showing the classic Staffy traits of being loving and loyal. He responds well to positive attention, treats and praise. Now, if you're ready to add some love and joy to your life, Lucky is waiting to meet you. 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
1: Hello there, I'm Sean Bindley. Law enforcement officials in the US state of Louisiana will pay almost $5 million to the family of an African-American man who was fatally shot with a stun gun and punched during an arrest in 2019. Mitch McCann reports.
2: Ronald Green died in 2019 during an altercation with police in which officers used a stun gun as Green apologised for leading them on a chase. They also punched and kicked him and dragged him on the ground while his hands were cuffed. Initially, the details of the incident were highly secret, with officials refusing to release footage of the arrest, and they initially claimed that he died after crashing into a tree during the pursuit. The family of Mr. Green will be paid more than $4.85 million. Louisiana's Republican Attorney General said the state agreed that it was time to end this litigation and put this matter behind us. Federal prosecutors declined to bring charges. Mitch McCann, New York.
1: Welfare payments would be limited to Australian citizens if the opposition wins the next federal election. Michael Packey takes a look.
3: Liberal leader Angus Taylor will deliver his budget reply later tonight, where he'll declare welfare payments, including the NDIS, would be restricted to Australian citizens if he becomes Prime Minister. Permanent residents waiting to become citizens would also be prevented from receiving payments, even though some are contributing to the nation's tax take. Mr. Taylor argues his policy is fair, and people who come to the country would still be able to access hospital services.
4: That's why health is not part of this, and shouldn't be.
3: The opposition leader will use his address to link migration numbers to available housing stock, but Government Minister Claire O'Neill claims Labor's policy has got the balance right.
5: It's about levelling the playing field for first home buyers.
3: Mr. Taylor will also outline a tax and energy policy.
1: South Australian Premier Peter Malinauskas says protesters at the North Adelaide Golf Links shouldn't be surprised by the work to redevelop the course that's currently underway. Almost 600 mature trees are being felled to bring the course up to international standards. Mr. Malinauskas says he promised this would happen before the March election.
6: What I said before the election in countless press conferences on your radio program, I said I would tell everyone in South Australia how many trees would go before the election, so they could cast their own judgment. We said 585 trees are going. That's how many trees are going. We said what we were spending on the golf course, that we'd be doing a clubhouse redevelopment on top of that. You know, we're transparent about all of it before the election. Everyone knew the policy.
1: A task force is being launched to help spark conversations about early detection of prostate cancer. Former Deputy Prime Minister Wayne Swan, who lost his father to the disease and faced his own diagnosis, will chair the committee. He says early detection saves lives.
7: So many men die a painful death because they're simply unaware that they've been at risk and it is diagnosed far too late.
1: And full body skin checks will be offered for free from today until Sunday outside Rugby League's Magic Round at Lang Park in Brisbane. Tens of thousands of fans are expected to descend on Caxton Street for the multi-day event. Australian Skin Cancer Foundation Chief Executive Jay Allen says it's a perfect opportunity to help with early detection.
8: People can come into the truck, they check into our system, they answer our risk assessment questions, then we get them into the 3D Vectra machine. It's over 90 cameras. We'll do a full body skin check on you in around 4 seconds, and then we get you into one of the consult rooms where our experts will finish the skin check.
1: This is Air News. Yes, Magic Round returns to Brisbane tonight, with Queensland and New South Wales kicking off the four-day festival of rugby league. Lachlan Gray reports.
9: It's the jewel in the NRL crown, and that crown belongs to Brisbane. Magic Round fever is gripping the River City with Game 2 of the Women's State of Origin Series tonight, launching a 9-game spectacle at Suncorp Stadium that will see 150,000 fans inject a whopping $40 million into the local economy. The Maroons are fighting to keep the Women's Series alive before the Dolphins kick off Queensland's NRL action on Friday against the Rabbitohs. Saturday sees the Cowboys tackle the Roosters ahead of a Sunday special, with the Titans hosting the Knights and the Broncos hosting the Warriors. Magic Round has been locked in through 2032. Queensland this week truly is the home of rugby league. Lachlan Gray, Brisbane.
1: In AFL, Sydney are expecting a fierce showing from Collingwood at the SCG tomorrow night, despite the Magpies being hit with several key outs. Darcy Cameron, Scott Pendlebury and Pat Lipinski have all been sidelined. Swan star Charlie Curnow looks set to return from injury. But coach Dean Cox maintains they won't be underestimating their opponent.
10: No matter what personnel is out there, they are a very experienced football team that have played a lot of footy together. You know, one thing that they've done, I think they're the third best defence. So they've always been up for the fight, and they always will be.
1: In rugby, the Reds will be without their skipper Fraser McCride in Saturday's clash with the Western Force after being granted a week of regeneration. Powerful prop Massimo Deludis will make his return to the side. helping Queensland fight to stay in Super Rugby's top six. Australian Independent Radio News.
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11: Cloudy today with scattered showers. For coastal waters, southeasterly winds 15 to 20 knots, seas 1 to 1.5 metres on a southeasterly swell of the same. Our next tide will be a low tide coming up at midday today. That's 0.4 of a metre. Currently the temperature 22 degrees, humidity 70%.
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There's Amy Grant on Paradise FM, Baby Baby, and Split Ends, One Step Ahead. It's 13 after 11 o'clock. Memories in Music, I'm Warwick Manning. Good morning. Thursday the 14th of May. Weather doesn't know what it wants to do. A bit of rain, bit of sunshine, bit of cloud, bit of everything. Anyway, got some great music for you coming up, and my thought for the day, have faith in yourself and in the future.

0: I think you're amazing. There's George Michael and the Spinners, Working My Way Back to You. 21 minutes after 11 o'clock, and following the Marine Rescue Ballina tragedy in which two outstanding members of their rescue team lost their lives, Cherry Sports Group has launched the Marine Rescue Ballina Fund with a commitment of $25,000 to kick it off. Now they're asking the wider community to get behind this wonderful initiative, to recognise the kind of courage and selflessness that is embedded in these wonderful volunteers who risk their lives to help others in trouble. You can donate directly to Ballina Bowling and Recreation Club, BSB 032591, account number 236790, and the reference is Marine Rescue. Or you can drop into Cherry Street Sports or Club Lennox Sports and their teams will help you donate. 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

0: Ah, having the time of your life again with Crowley this morning. The Beatles, that time, all my loving. Kim Wilde, You Keep Me Hanging On. And Brooks and Dunn featuring Casey Musgrave with The Neon Moon.
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0: Ah, yes, there's Dion. There's a memory for you. Teenager in Love. And prior to that, Billy Heidel with Sweet 16. And he would have been a teenager in love too, I think. And 3 degrees before that, When Will I See You Again? It's a 11:45. Ocean Heroes, excuse me, Ocean Heroes is a surfing event for children with autism. It's on Saturday, the 23rd of May, 9 a.m. to 1:30 p.m. at Flat Rock Beach here in Ballina, and it's free. Now, your child will be allocated a 30-minute time slot. 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

0: Ah, it's a great song from Human Nature, simply called Cruel. 8 minutes to midday, Paradise FM. The Richmond Tweed Library would like to announce the following. The Alsonville Library has been relocated and it is now open in the Wallingbar Hall. The opening hours, Monday to Friday, 9 a.m. to 3 p.m, with lunch closing 12 noon till 12:30. Lennox Head's temporary closure has been postponed until further notice. Everything is normal at Lennox Head. 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That's at the Ballina Library.
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Oh, you won't find another fool like me. The New Seekers. It's 4 minutes to midday. That's it for me. I'm Warwick Manning. Thanks so much for your company again today. Been good having you along. I'll be back with you tomorrow morning at 9 o'clock with more memories and music. Jordan is here for the next 3 hours. Have a good afternoon. I'll leave you with my thought for the day. Have faith in yourself and in the future. Oh, yes.

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1: Hello there, I'm Sean Bindley. Russian President Vladimir Putin says the successful test of the advanced Sarmat intercontinental ballistic missile will strengthen Russia's security for years to come. The Kremlin claims the nuclear-capable weapon can penetrate any existing and prospective missile defence systems and is more powerful than Western weapons. The announcement on the eve of the US president's visit to China amidst Washington's attempts to broker a peace deal between Moscow and Kyiv. Daria Bondarchuk is in the Russian capital.
2: Russian President Vladimir Putin praised the successful test of the Sarmat intercontinental ballistic missile, calling the achievement crucial for the country's long-term security. He called Sarmat the most powerful missile system in the world, four times more powerful than its Western counterparts, noting that the Sarmat's range exceeds 35,000 kilometers. According to the Russian military, this allows it to reach targets in the U.S. via the South Pole, avoiding America's air defense systems in Alaska. Moscow resumed tests of its nuclear-capable weapons after the START Treaty, the last remaining agreement between Russia and the United States limiting their strategic arsenal, expired in February this year. Daria Bondarchuk, Moscow.
1: Donald Trump has arrived in Beijing as he prepares to meet with Chinese leader Xi Jinping, several top U.S. business executives, including Elon Musk and Apple's Tim Cook, have joined Trump on the trip. Lowy Institute senior fellow Richard McGregor says the executives all have significant commercial interests in China.
3: Tim Cook, Apple is the centre of Chinese manufacturing for iPhones, a little bit in India now, but about 80% in China. So they just want good relations. They don't need something special. They just need China to be nice.
1: The Prime Minister says breaking an election promise is not something he does lightly after winding back capital gains and negative gearing incentives. Anthony Albanese claims the move will help boost housing supply. The opposition will deliver its budget reply this evening, vowing to link the immigration rate to new housing. Mr. Albanese told the ABC the Liberals are just dog whistling while his government is working to make things fairer.
4: We certainly don't do these things lightly, but we're also not going to have a circumstance where we know that something simply isn't working increasingly. Then the risk there is that younger generations simply get cut out.
1: The opposition leader is preparing to focus on migration and housing in his budget reply speech. Angus Taylor will outline a policy which ties migration numbers to the construction of new homes. National Senator Bridget McKenzie says they also want to ensure new arrivals can't access welfare until they become Australian citizens.
5: We want to actually protect Australians' way of life and make sure we put Australians first, whether it comes to our migration policy, making sure that, you know, those who've come on a variety of visas can't access 17 different welfare payments.
1: A judge has ruled against Coles in its legal battle over accusations of fake discounts. The ACCC took action against the supermarket giant, arguing they'd raised prices for a short time before offering discounts through the Down Down price promotion. The federal court justice found the discounts were misleading to an ordinary consumer because 13 of the sample products had only been sold at the higher price for 4 weeks or less. This is Air News. Firstly to Rugby League, and the Maroons are ready for revenge on the Blues in tonight's crucial Women's State of Origin Game 2. Queensland are confident they can put on a dominant display in front of their home fans. Coach Nathan Cross says his team won't let the wet weather deter them.
6: It would have been great for the contest to have a dry track, but you know they're the cards you dealt. Looking out the window now, it's not looking amazing. So, but yeah, mate, rain, hail or shine, we're really confident that we can go out there and put a good performance in.
1: Meanwhile, the future for Panthers star Nathan Cleary is looking more uncertain after his father confirmed his intention to resign as coach at the end of next season. Ivan Cleary maintaining his move would not sway his son away from Penrith, despite being off contract for 2028. But league legend Sam Thaiday says he wouldn't be so sure.
7: Early in the year, he had a press conference and said he was willing to go out there and test the market as well. So maybe this plan has been in play for a little bit of time now.
1: In AFL news, Geelong have recalled Grian Myers for his first senior game since suffering a complex ACL injury as one of four changes for tonight's grand final rematch with Brisbane. The Lions making two changes, Sam Marshall and Darcy Gardner both earning a recall. And in football, Manchester City has closed the Premier League gap with Arsenal to 2 points after their 3-0 win over Crystal Palace. In the next 11 days, City will play the FA Cup final before its final two games. Manager Pep Guardiola says the schedule isn't a concern.
8: Now we have the final, and I could say Bournemouth and Aston Villa, they are not the easy ones, you know, to take.
1: Australian Independent, Radio News.
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9: Yeah, weather today, cloudy with scattered showers. We have southeasterly winds, 15 to 20 knots on seas, 1 to 1.5 metres on the southeasterly swell, the same. Got a high tide, 6.35 this evening, 1.7 a metre, and a low very early, 12.40 a.m., 0.5 of a metre. Current temperature is around 21 degrees, humidity 80% here in Paradise.
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0: Yeah, looking at my back door, Creedence there. What a great song. And before that, Rita Coolidge with All Time High. Hey, Jordan with you here till 3 o'clock. And we've got some good stuff coming up. Bit of Beach Boys, bit of Smokey. Oh, we've got Cliffy Richard in there as well. Elton John and my many, many more for this hour. So I hope you're having a great day, guys. It's a bit weird, isn't it? A bit sunny and then raining and sunny. Anyway, whatever you're doing, I hope you're enjoying. Did it.
1: This ain't no disco. It ain't no country club either.

0: Dido there here with me. And before that, Sheryl Crow, All I Wanna Do. Now, at Paradise FM, we know just how much our community is suffering from the news of the tragic event that unfolded last week for our much-respected and highly valued Marine Rescue Ballina. 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

0: Yeah, Cliff Richard there, Best of Me, and Joe South, Walk a Mile in My Shoes before that, and kicked off that triple there, Smokey with Living Next Door to Alice. They're definitely a very, very classic old one, that one, isn't that? Classic song. So Marine Rescue Ballina are having their breakfast at the beach this Sunday on the 17th, of course, from 7am to 11am. That's at the Marine Rescue Tower. It's at 2 Lighthouse Parade East Ballina there. It's dedicated to our friends Frank Petch and Bill Ewan and the crew of BA30. 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

0: Yeah, Elton John there, Blue Eyes. All right, Blue Eyes has moved from right there. Sorry about that. At America Ventura Highway before that. Now, there's another barbecue on Sunday if you can't make the one there at Marine Rescue. Or you can go to both, of course. And so the Ballina and Brisbane Rotary are having their barbecue. That's this Sunday as well. It's at 8 a.m. The cost is $10 and it's at Cherry Street Sports. So there's going to be bacon egg rolls, sausages and all that kind of good yummy stuff, and all the funds raised will be donated to the families who suffered from the tragic event with our much-loved Marine Rescue Ballina. So get down to one or both of those to show your support, guys.
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1: I'm Mark Dransfield. Coles has lost a landmark court case over whether it misled shoppers on discount prices. More from Kiara Parker.
2: The consumer watchdog sued Coles, alleging it misled shoppers with fake discounts on 245 common household items as part of its Down Down promotional campaign between February 2022 and May 2023. A judge has found that in 13 of the 14 sample products submitted, the discount was not genuine and would have misled an ordinary customer. The federal court heard Coles did not sell products at a higher price for at least 12 weeks before discounting them. The judgment could lead to significant penalties for the supermarket giant. The case will return to court next month. Justice Michael O'Brien will also rule on a similar case against Woolworths at a later date. Kiara Parker reporting.
1: Permanent residents would not be able to access welfare benefits or the NDIS if they're not Australian citizens under a plan by the Coalition. Sean Bindley reports.
3: Opposition leader Angus Taylor will outline the policy in his budget reply tonight. He says permanent residents would still get access to health services, but no other benefits. Green Senator David Shoebridge says that's an inherently unfair policy, given most contribute to the tax system.
4: Permanent residents have higher employment rates than the rest of us. They are literally the people keeping this country running in many cases. And I know permanent residents who have been here for maybe 10, 20 or 30 years. There's reasons why they retain their citizenship, to keep connections with country and friends, to be able to travel.
1: Another 90,000 tonnes of fertiliser have been secured to help Australian farmers and producers. The federal government's underwritten the three shipments. It builds on the 250,000-tonne purchase that was locked in with Indonesia last month. Adelaide's Charles Sturt Council says it has not waived a fine incurred by a charity while delivering food to a needy person referred to it by the council. Heart and Soul copped a $120 fine after its truck stopped on a yellow line. The council's Christy Johnson says they're donating sack trucks to Heart and Soul to help with deliveries and training drivers on how to park properly.
5: What really became apparent this week was the importance of driver education and also working with Heart and Soul to ensure that they're able to deliver food to members of our community who are in need of that food. So what we have done since then is work with M and Heart and Soul on what they actually need, and part of that is driver education.
1: Overseas now, and the US president has been welcomed in Beijing for a summit with his Chinese counterpart. Nine's Lauren Tomasi says several top US executives are with him.
6: One of the people behind him in this contingent was Elon Musk, the former first buddy, I guess we called him, and I guess they've reunited at least for now. Donald Trump's taking more than a dozen of these big American CEOs. That includes Apple's Tim Cook, the CEO of NVIDIA. And Donald Trump says the first thing he'll be asking Xi Jinping is to open up China to these American companies.
1: Checking the Aussie share market, the All Ords is trading down 27 points at 88.53. One Australian dollar is buying 72.47 US cents. This is Air News. The Lions are bound for a grand final rematch when they play the Cats tonight at the Gabba. The home side welcoming back Premiership stars Darcy Gardner and Sam Marshall to the lineup. Lions veteran Dane Zorko says it's going to be a challenge like last year's decider.
7: I think we won a couple and they won a couple or thereabouts. So, yeah, always good clashes against the Cats. They're so experienced. They're so well drilled. No matter the conditions, it's always going to be a really tough challenge, and we expect that again tonight.
1: NRL and the Knights have had a double boost heading into Magic Round with young gun Jermaine McEwen re-signing for another two seasons. Star winger Greg Marju has also extended his contract with Newcastle until the end of 2029. To soccer, and Harry Suter is still fighting to prove his fitness for Australia's World Cup squad following a devastating run of injuries. The 27-year-old has been recovering from knee problems and an Achilles injury that derailed most of his season at Leicester. He says it's been a frustrating 18 months.
8: It's obviously you're going to go through kind of ups and downs with your injury, with getting back. Like, there was times I was back training and I'd have another little niggle or have to get another surgery, so it's just that kind of stopping and starting again, that unknown.
1: The Socceroos must finalise their squad on June 1st. Australian Independent Radio News.
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9: Yeah, today, cloudy with scattered showers. There'll be southeasterly winds 15 to 20 knots. Seas 1 to 1.5 metres on a southeasterly swell of 1.5 metres. High tide 6.35 this evening, 1.7 metres. Low 12.40 a.m. Early tomorrow, 0.5 of a metre. Current temperature is 21 degrees. Humidity is 80% here in Paradise.
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Rhiannon there, Fleetwood Mac, and Cootie Tar with Too Young for Promises. Now, for anyone out there who's heading down to Lismore from Ballina, there has been a truck that's caught fire. The Bruxner Highway between Richmond Hill Road and Sneefs Road is actually closed in both directions. So there are alternative routes. So if you're heading that way, get onto Google Maps or whatever maps you are using and, obviously see a different way to get around that one. Guys, I've got some good stuff coming up this hour. Got a bit of Bowie, bit of Bread, Little River Band, amongst the many, many others. So, look, I hope it's a bit of a funny day, isn't it? But anyway, I hope you're enjoying it.

0: Sugar there by Maroon 5 and Bryan Adams there. Everything I do it for you for that double there. Now, following the Marine Rescue Ballina tragedy in which two outstanding members of their rescue team lost their lives, Cherry Street Sports Group has launched the Marine Rescue Ballina Fund with a commitment of $25,000 to kick it off. Thank you, Cherry Street. So now they're asking the wider community to get behind this wonderful initiative to recognise the kind of courage and selflessness that is embedded in these wonderful volunteers who risk their lives to help others in trouble. You can donate directly to Ballina Bowling and Rec Club. So there's a BSBN account number, but you're probably best to go in there, I think, or give them a call and drop into Cherry Street Sports or Club Lennox Sports, and their teams will help you donate. So let's show these families, mates, and everyone at Ballina Marine Rescue that our whole community is behind them right now. So it's a, yeah, obviously a very, very good thing.
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3: It's human nature to be hypervigilant around risks, but it's also important that that doesn't blind us to opportunities to grow or to accelerate. In fact, Ayrton Senna, the great F1 driver, always used to say, you can't overtake 10 vehicles in the dry. 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

0: Yeah, David Bowie, China Girl, and before that, Don Henley with Boys of Summer. Now, just to let you know, there's a truck that has been on fire at Wallingbar there. So the Bruxner Highway between the Richmond Hill Road and Sneese Road is closed. So you might want to throw that into your maps or whatever if you're heading that way and look for the alternative routes. Just so everybody know that. It's currently closed, the Bruxner Highway, both ways. 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

0: we close our eyes, go west. Before that, Monkees, Little Bit Me, Little Bit You. And to kick off that triple, we had Bread there with Guitar Man. Guitar Man. There you go. I don't know why I did that. There you go. Okay. So we had the Byron Youth Services. They got their Safer Drivers Course for Learners. That's this Tuesday coming, the 19th of May. It's from 4 till 7 at the Byron Youth Activity Centre, which is at 1 Gilmore Crescent, Byron Bay. The cost is $140. It's a three-hour course for learners under 25 with 50-plus hours in the logbook. 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And I remember when I did this with my kids, I have to tell you, that was gold for those guys. And obviously a good thing as well. And it goes to a good cause with the Youth Activities Centre as well. You can go to trybooking.com and look at Byron Youth Activity Centre to do that one. But it is a very, very good thing to do.
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1: I'm Mark Transfield. Coles is facing a significant penalty after a court ruled against the supermarket giant over misleading discounts. The consumer watchdog took action, arguing Coles had raised prices for a short time before offering discounts through the Down Down price promotion. A judge has ruled while the price rises were not artificial, they hadn't been in place long enough before being used to show savings under the promotion. ACCC chairperson Gina Cass-Gottlieb says it's a reminder to all businesses.
2: It is very timely for all retailers, particularly as we lead up to end of financial year sales, to ensure that they make accurate pricing and discount claims.
1: A judgment will be handed down in a similar case against Woolworths at a later date. Anti-Semitism experts want an audit of foreign funds pouring into our universities. Lee Harrison explains.
3: David Harris leads the Institute for the Study of Global Anti-Semitism and has told News Corp that Australia needs an audit of all foreign funds coming into our unis and any ties to foreign interference. Since 2012, he's been conducting independent inquiries into the funding of American universities by Qatar, a nation he says is the single largest foreign funder in the US. He claims there's often undisclosed influence on universities to sow the influence of the Islamic militant Muslim Brotherhood, which he says is hoping to expand in Australia. Harris doesn't want to see the final Bondi Royal Commission report sit on a shelf and says it'll take political bravery to make the recommendations happen. Lee Harrison, Air News.
1: Thieves have raided two stores selling legal tobacco in Adelaide. Josh Webster from 10 News is at the Parks Shopping Centre and says the robberies occurred early this morning.
4: A tobacconist on the outside of the shopping complex got roller shutters all over it, but a group of thieves have managed to break through the roller shutters, smash through the glass with a bit of concrete guttering that's broken off from part of the car park into the tobacconist. Speaking with the owner, he says he's lost about $70,000 worth of legal tobacco.
1: Five fire crews have been responding to a serious chemical leak at a factory in Ipswich, west of Brisbane. Georgina Winter has details.
5: Almost 900 people were evacuated from the meat processing facility on Lockway in Riverview after midnight, following reports of a large ammonia leak. Paramedics were called in to assess 17 individuals, with five patients taken to hospital experiencing respiratory problems. All are reportedly stable. The chemical is considered highly toxic and can cause irritation, burns and breathing difficulties, and in extreme cases can be lethal. The area remains blocked off while efforts continue to neutralise the spill. Georgina Winter, Brisbane.
1: The RSPCA and Tasmania Police are investigating a report of alleged dog poisoning near Launceston. Pulse Tasmania says it's understood two dogs have died in Evandale after eating poisoned meat thrown into backyards. There have been online reports of five attempted poisonings in recent weeks. This is Air News. First to NRL, and the Blues will tonight attempt to wrap up the Women's State of Origin series in Brisbane. New South Wales won a scrappy opening clash against Queensland by 11-6 in Newcastle. Captain Isabel Kelly says the Blues are hoping to produce a better performance in attack.
6: We didn't really get to, put out there what we can do and showcase what we want to do. And, you know, that only comes off the back of hard work and defensively making sure that we're aiming up there. So, yeah, hopefully we get a bit more attacking foot in.
1: Former Wallabies coach Eddie Jones has been suspended by Japan Rugby for abusing officials during the club's Australian tour in April. AFL and Brian Myers is one of four inclusions for the Cats as they launch round 10 against the Lions at the Gabba tonight. Sam Marshall returns for his first game since the Lions' grand final win. Darcy Gardner is also back. And Manchester City has closed the gap on leaders Arsenal with only two games to play after a clinical 3-0 win at home against Crystal Palace. The home side sealing the result in the 84th minute as heard on Stan Sport.
7: What a pass! Semenya! It's a night when the quality of the assists has been at the very top order for Manchester City. A third goal to seal the 3 points tonight.
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9: Yes, weather today, cloudy with scattered showers. There's southeasterly winds 15 to 20 knots on seas, 1 to 1.5 metres on a southeasterly swell of the same. High tide 6:35 this evening, 1.7 metre, low 12:40 a.m, 0.5 a metre. Current temperature is 21 degrees, humidity is 80% here in Paradise.

Wow, Neil Diamond there with Crunchy Granola Sweet, and before that, Journey with Don't Stop Believing. Now we have one of my favourite segments, which is the Northern Rivers Animal Services Pet of the Week, and this day it is Lucky. So Lucky is a sweet seven-month-old male Staffy Cross pup with a loving nature and playful personality. He walks well on a lead, is toilet trained, adores people and other dogs. Still young, Lucky is full of playful energy and curiosity and will thrive with continued training and guidance, growing into a loyal and well-mannered companion. He's best suited to a home with teens or adults. Smart and eager to please, he's already showing the classic Staffy traits of being loving and loyal. He responds well to positive attention, treats and praise. So if you're ready to add some love and joy to your life, Lucky is waiting for you. And all animals in NRAS care are vet checked, flea and worm treated, vaccinated, microchipped and de-sexed prior to their adoption as well. So if you want to know more, go to, and you can also download an adoption questionnaire at nras.org.au to check out Lucky and all the other wonderful things the NRAS does.

0: One call away, Charlie Puth there, and Hunters and Collectors, True Tears of Joy before that. Now, just let everyone know, there is a truck that has been on fire at Wallingbar there. And so Wallingbar, the Bruxer Highway between Richmond Hill Road and Sneese Road is closed in both directions, guys. So I've mentioned this every couple of breaks. Just, put it in your maps. And, obviously there's alternative routes if you're heading that way, especially when it's getting closer and closer to knockoff time and you're heading back that way. Then, yeah, definitely have a look at that one, okay? Now, also, on to other things. So LJ Hooker are having their biggest morning tea on Thursday, the 21st of May. So that's next Thursday, isn't it? Yeah. So that's 9:30 a.m. to 11. That's at the LJ Hooker, which is at 89 River Street, Ballina. So they're having a scrumptious spread of tea, coffee and freshly baked goods. There'll be a raffle with 28 prize packs. Tickets are available through the office before on the day for $5. So fun, laughter and a great opportunity to support a life-changing cause. So go along, bring your friends and family and make it one of the best yet. So that's next Thursday at 9:30, LJ Hooker at Ballina.
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0: Yeah, Black Sorrows, The Chosen Ones, and The Band with The Wait before that. Now we have Ocean Heroes. It's a surfing event for children with autism. That's on Saturday, the 23rd of May, from 9 a.m. to 1:30 p.m. And it's at Flat Rock Beach in Ballina. The cost is free, which is awesome. So your child will be allocated a 30-minute time slot. All equipment will be provided. There'll be a disability support group. Ocean improves the well-being of those on the autism spectrum and their families through surfing. So you can get your free ticket via Humanitix, Humanitix, and yeah, just Google the organisation, which is Ocean Heroes, for that one. What a great idea.
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0: Yeah, Alvin Stardust with Pretend, and before that, The Seekers, World of Our Own, and had Rod Stewart, First Cut is the Deepest, to kick off that triple there. Now, the Women's Health Northern Rivers are having a shark cage. It's called Shark Cage, which is support for women having experienced trauma from domestic violence. It's running every Thursday until June the 25th, 10 a.m. to 1 p.m. It's at the Yellow Church, which is 909 Myokum Street, Mullumbimby, and it's free or by donation. And this program supports participants to understand trauma responses, recognise their rights, and develop tools for boundary setting and self-protection. So whilst being facilitated by trained counsellors and delivered in small supportive groups. So eligibility is women age 18 plus. And if you want to know more, the number is 662198800. That's 662198800.
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0: Rave On, John Cougar, Mellencamp. It's obviously making much of that. It was originally Buddy Holly with that one, wasn't it? And before that, ABBA, Money, Money, Money. That's it for me. I am out of here. I will see you next Wednesday, back to my usual 2 o'clock slot. But guys, have a lovely, lovely weekend and enjoy yourselves. And remember about that, the Bruxner Highway is closed if you are heading that way. Anyway, have a really, really great week, guys. I'll talk to you next week.
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1: I'm Mark Dransfield. A repatriation flight carrying six passengers to Australia from a hantavirus-hit cruise ship will arrive in Perth tomorrow, with the group heading to quarantine. Federal Health Minister Mark Butler says strict testing has been undertaken.
2: The six passengers are still in good health. They have all tested negative for hantavirus and are showing no symptoms. All passengers and all crew members will travel this flight for its duration in full PPE.
1: The consumer watchdog says customers should be able to identify genuine value for money at the supermarket. A judge has ruled Coles misled customers with its down-down promotions, finding while price rises for the sample products weren't artificial, the higher cost had not been in place long enough before being used to show savings under the promotion. ACCC chairperson Gina Cass-Gottlieb says the court will now decide what penalty the supermarket giant should face.
3: The ACCC will seek a substantial penalty reflecting the importance of accurate pricing for consumers, and also because it is very important that a penalty is not just able to be dismissed as a cost of doing business.
1: A prominent Brisbane surgeon has had his rape charges mentioned in a Gold Coast court, Chloe Affleck reports.
4: Dr. Reza Adib was charged with rape, deprivation of liberty and sexual assault after allegations were made against him in March. Police allege the offences occurred at his Burleigh Heads apartment, involving a woman in her 30s. The 64-year-old did not appear in court today but was granted police bail, with the case adjourned to July 7. Dr. Adib is the long-term partner of former Queensland Premier Anastasia Palaszczuk. Chloe Affleck reporting.
1: Overseas now, and British Prime Minister Keir Starmer is facing an unprecedented push to have him ousted from the top job. Nine's Europe correspondent Josh Bavis reports.
5: At the start of a new parliamentary session in Westminster, the King has delivered a speech in the House of Lords promising his government will stand strong in a dangerous and volatile world. But behind the scenes, some high-ranking members of Prime Minister Keir Starmer's own team are actively pushing for his removal. Around 90 of the more than 400 Labour members of British Parliament have called on him to quit. Some within the party have suggested 43-year-old Health Secretary Wes Streeting will resign and launch his own leadership challenge. Josh Bavis, London.
1: And back home, new research reveals that more than one in four parents believe boarding school is more relevant today than it was a decade ago, with Gen Z and millennial parents leading the charge. Sarah Patterson reports.
6: The findings released by Shaw School in line with National Boarding Week suggest attitudes towards boarding are being reshaped less by tradition and more by modern family pressures. For many regional and rural families, boarding is increasingly seen as a pathway to access specialist academic, sporting and arts programs that might not be available locally, as well as a way to manage long travel distances and limited local schooling options. The research also found that 4 in 5 parents believe boarding has improved, while 70% now see boarding as a practical option rather than a status symbol.
1: Sarah Patterson with that report. This is AIR News. North Melbourne has earned a long-awaited return to prime time in the back half of the AFL season. The Kangaroos handed their first Friday night game in Melbourne since 2019, rewarded for a sharp rise in form. AFL fixture boss Josh Bowler says the league wanted to recognise the Roos' improvement.
7: Look, they've had some great games this year, some wins on the board and some very competitive games. And so there's enough there. I think they'll be, at the very least, competing for a wildcard spot. So that'll be an exciting close to the season.
1: Sydney and Geelong lead the competition for Thursday and Friday night appearances between rounds 16 and 22. Meanwhile, traditional powerhouses Carlton and Essendon have been pushed out of prime time as both clubs sit in the bottom four. The Lions host Geelong in a grand final rematch tonight. Philip Coates is set to make his NRL debut for the Broncos in Sunday's clash against the Warriors. The 19-year-old gun, brother of Storm superstar Xavier, will start for Brisbane at wing. Teammate Ben Hunt says he's a carbon copy of his brother.
8: He look at them on the field, and you'll see on the weekend, they look exactly the same. They move the same. When the ball goes in the air, he looks exactly like Xavier. And they're both softly spoken, quiet. They just go about their business, do all their work. And, yeah, they're great young kids.
1: And former Australian cricketer Marcus North has made history after being confirmed as England men's new national selector. Australian Independent Radio News.
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3: 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In fact, Ayrton Senna, the great F1 driver, always used to say, you can't overtake 10 vehicles in the dry. 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So radio is an interesting opportunity, but really anything that helps a business connect or get some kind of unfair advantage over the competition is the thing to look for when generating momentum.
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1: I'm Mark Dransfield. The federal government says today's federal court ruling that Coles misled customers with its Down Down pricing program is an important win for Australian consumers. Price increases for sampled products were not artificially inflated, but the higher prices had not been in place long enough to be used as comparison for the promotion. Assistant Competition Minister Andrew Lee says the ruling is a testament to the ACCC and its rigorous enforcement of competition law.
2: It underscores a pretty simple principle. A discount should be a real saving, not a pricing trick. You shouldn't treat your consumers like mugs. Australians should have honest, clear, transparent pricing every time they shop.
1: The opposition will announce a major welfare overhaul as part of its budget reply to be delivered tonight. More from Federal Politics Editor Michael Packey.
3: Angus Taylor will fly a number of kites in his first budget reply as Liberal leader. It's an attempt to get the coalition back on the political map and stop its vote bleeding to One Nation. Mr Taylor will announce welfare payments, including the NDIS, would be restricted to Australian citizens. It means permanent residents, many who are waiting to become citizens and contribute to the nation's wealth, would miss out. Mr Taylor argues the policy is fair, claiming migrants can still access the public hospital system.
4: And that's why health is not part of this.
3: Greens Senator David Shoebridge is accusing the opposition of no more than a dog whistle.
5: This is an extraordinarily unprecedented move.
3: Mr Taylor will also use his speech to announce that he would automatically index tax brackets to inflation in a bid to ease cost of living pressure. Michael Packey, Canberra.
1: The South Australian government's moving to end the ban on fracking for gas in the state's southeast. Premier Peter Malinauskas says the state has a successful history of fracking, with over 1,300 wells drilled since 1969 in the Cooper Basin without impact on aquifers.
6: Now, I accept there are different considerations in the southeast and there is a different geology, but the science is very advanced on this. And there won't be any fracking in the southeast unless independent regulators from the Department of Energy and Mining, but also the Environmental Protection Authority, unless they approve it. And I'm willing to back the science, judge the outcome.
1: New research has revealed most employers and most job applicants are using AI to navigate job applications. Michael Page Recruitment's report found more than a third of hiring managers were unable to reliably tell whether a resume was written by a human. Managing Director David George says the face-to-face interview is now more important than ever.
7: On both sides of the equation, you've got the applicants using AI to submit their CVs and the hiring managers using AI to run through the process of the interview or the selection criteria. So everything looks very, very similar, which is increasingly a challenge for both the employee and the employer.
1: And Australian researchers have used artificial intelligence to detect a marker of heart disease during bone density scans. The breakthrough would mean around 700,000 people across the country who receive bone scans each year could also learn about their heart health. Edith Cowan University's Professor Josh Lewis says it's a cost-effective way for early detection.
8: Because these machines are widely available across Australia, people can also go in to get bone density scans, can also learn about their heart disease risk quickly and cost-effectively using the same machine.
1: This is AIR News. Hot on the heels of Michael Voss's departure, Carlton now finds itself without a list boss or a recruiting manager, just weeks out from the AFL's mid-season draft. Sarah Patterson reports.
9: List manager Nick Austin has stepped aside following Voss's resignation as senior coach, with Blues football boss Chris Davies set to take over the list management duties in the interim. During his time at the Blues, Austin oversaw trades for the likes of Adam Sard and Ben Ainsworth and brokered the trade for Charlie Curnow to get to Sydney last year in exchange for a deal which included three first-round draft picks. The Blues are also minus a recruiting manager after Mick Agresta departed the club on the eve of the AFL season. Sarah Patterson, S Sport.
1: NRL and the Dolphins are gearing up to take on their former coach Wayne Bennett tomorrow night at Magic Round. The Finns are coming off two big wins, including a 44 domination over the Bulldogs. Coach Christian Wolfe says the South Sydney side always play to their strengths.
10: They don't make many errors and certainly don't beat themselves. So we've got to make sure that we've got a similar sort of mindset there, but at the same time, we've got to make sure that we back our skill and what we've been doing over the last couple of weeks.
1: And Australian cricketers are reportedly considering missing the 2028 Big Bash season. The Age reports players are weighing up playing in the South African competition if they can't get paid an internationally competitive wage. Australian Independent Radio News.
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1: Hello there, I'm Terry Daniel. Opposition leader Angus Taylor is shifting the dial in his budget reply speech. There is a contentious plan which would see welfare benefits, including the NDIS, restricted to Australian citizens. There will also be a plan to automatically index tax brackets to inflation so income is keeping up with the cost of living. Mr. Taylor believes his plan will help more Australians get ahead.
2: This is a time when Australians are feeling deeply insecure. They are losing hope of the prospect of owning a home, of starting and running a business, of starting a family. That's not the Australia I believe in, and it's not the Australia I grew up in, but it's the Australia I want to see again.
1: Coles is expected to pay tens of millions of dollars in penalties after the federal court ruled the supermarket giant misled shoppers. While price increases were found to be legitimate, Justice Michael O'Byrne ruled they were not sustained for long enough for the subsequent discounts to be considered genuine. Australian Institute Chief Economist Greg Jericho is hopeful the penalty matches the crime.
3: They've made massive profits out of this, but it really needs to send a message both to Coles and the entire industry just how egregious this type of behaviour is and that it really is outside the bounds of community expectations. So hopefully in the tens of millions, if not even above that.
1: Meanwhile, economists say Woolworths will be feeling nervous after the federal court ruled Coles guilty of misleading customers with its Down Down promotion. The rival supermarket giant is facing near identical allegations from the ACCC, with the ruling still to come. Chief Economist Greg Jericho says Woolworths will be sweating.
3: They seem to either take it in turns or copy each other very closely, and that's certainly what we've seen with this. So I would expect that Woolworths, either they're looking to settle or they would be just feeling like they're also going to be headed for a very similar judgment.
1: The New South Wales Premier has slammed the Albanese government for giving too much money to Victoria in the federal budget after gifting an additional $3.8 billion for Melbourne's controversial suburban rail loop project. Chris Minns says he's tired of subsidising the cash-strapped Allan government's record spending on infrastructure. The Queensland and Western Australian government were also critical. Victorian Premier Jacinta Allan has fired back, saying in previous years Victoria was continually dudded.
4: What does New South Wales, Queensland and WA have in common? They've all got revenues and budgets that are propped up by the mining industry. Victoria collects the lowest tax revenue per head of population than any state, and our economy is not propped up by the mining industry like it is in New South Wales, Queensland and Western Australia.
1: Farmers have welcomed news another 90,000 tonnes of fertiliser is bound for Australia. Mark Dransfield reports.
5: The three shipments have been underwritten by the federal government and are in addition to a 250,000-tonne deal with Indonesia last month. National Farmers Federation Chief Executive Mike Guerin says while the new shipments help bridge supply gaps, much more is needed.
6: I talk to, you know, industry in other overseas countries, should I say, and they wonder aloud about how we got onto some of these spot shipments so quickly. So it's an acknowledgement of the move government made quickly to underwrite it. Is it enough to get us right through the season? No. We've still got about 600,000 tonnes to find.
1: This is Air News. In Brisbane, the Caxton Hotel near the Suncorp Stadium is preparing for another blockbuster weekend for the NRL Magic Round. Thousands of people are expected to descend on the popular street as the festival of footy takes hold. Hotel manager Sterling Farquhar says this is one of the biggest events for the club.
7: Definitely the biggest week. This Saturday is always pretty crazy, and this year, this Sunday, will be like that with the Broncos against the Wars. So, yeah, they're equally as crazy, all the Warriors fans, all the Brewies here. So.
1: The Women's State of Origin Game 2 kicks off at Suncorp Stadium tonight, with the Maroons desperate for a win to keep the competition alive. Turning to AFL, and Collingwood great Peter Dacos isn't worried about his son's form ahead of tomorrow night's clash with Sydney. Nick Dacos was kept quiet against the Cats last week and is set to be tagged again by the Sydney Swans. Dacos Senior says Nick is still learning to deal with close attention from his opponents.
8: It can only get easier, and that comes with the lie of the land. You know, if you're playing good football, well, you'll get that attention, and it's sort of, in a sense, a bit of a badge of honour.
1: The AFL action tonight is between the Brisbane Lions and the Geelong Cats, that game played at the Gabba in Brisbane. Australian Independent Radio News.
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1: Hello there, I'm Terry Daniel. The federal government claims immigration levels have continued to decline since they came to office. Labor says there are now 45% less people entering the country than the post-COVID peak in 2023. The opposition argues immigration remains too high and will pursue a policy to ensure new arrivals don't outpace housing. But Home Affairs Minister Tony Burke has told Parliament migration levels are coming down.
2: Net overseas migration is now 45% lower than it was at its peak. And what's important to remember when it reached that peak, every single migration setting when it hit its peak were the migration settings left by the former government.
1: A repatriation flight carrying six passengers to Australia from a virus-stricken cruise ship will arrive in Perth on Friday. A critical care team is in place at the special facility where they'll quarantine for 3 weeks. Federal Health Minister Mark Butler says strict testing is being undertaken.
3: The six passengers are still in good health. They have all tested negative for hantavirus and are showing no symptoms. All passengers and all crew members will travel this flight for its duration in full PPE.
1: In South Australia, the first industrial action in the Malinauskas government's second term will come from the Nursing Federation. Nurses and midwives will ramp up the action to rolling workplace stoppages as part of their ongoing push for better pay and conditions. The Federation's Elizabeth DeBars says there hasn't been a revised enterprise agreement with the state government since the March election.
4: So whilst the industrial action starts on Monday, that's what I'd describe as low level, and we're getting 3 weeks official notice commencing today for the actual, you know, what we'd describe as escalated action.
1: Independent Senator Tammy Tyrrell has decided to join the Labor Party, giving the government 30 seats in the upper house of federal parliament. Senator Tyrrell was a member of the Jackie Lambie network before falling out with Senator Lambie in 2024. The Prime Minister has praised Senator Tyrrell's advocacy across a number of issues and believes she will be an important addition to the Labor team. The New South Wales Liberals are vowing to improve access to men's health services if they win the next state election. New South Wales leader Kelly Sloan believes too many men are dying early and many from preventable causes. Shadow Parliamentary Secretary for Men's Health, Matt Cross, says it's important to start the conversation.
5: I did not take my health as seriously as I should have, almost died from that. So we're starting a conversation, particularly here in New South Wales, to say, men, you need to start talking about your health, take it seriously, because sadly, it's going to cost lives.
1: Briefly, in other news, new research has found most people don't believe AI will take their job. The report found while more than AI use in the workplace had doubled in the last year, most respondents had no concerns about job security as a result. And there'll be no more famous faces in the jungle doing crazy challenges. Channel 10's I'm a Celebrity, Get Me Outta Here has been axed after poor ratings for this year's series. Finally, to the Australian share market, the All Ords has closed up 4 points at 88.84. One Australian dollar was buying around 72.61 US cents. This is Air News. The AFL has unveiled the fixture for round 16 to 22, rewarding in-form teams with prime-time slots. Jordan Tunbridge has more.
6: Sydney and Geelong will dominate Thursday and Friday night football across the back half of the season with four prime-time matches each. North Melbourne's resurgence has also been rewarded, returning to Friday night football in Melbourne for the first time since 2019. Meanwhile, struggling clubs Essendon, Carlton and Richmond have been pushed out of the marquee time slots. AFL head of scheduling Josh Bowler explains his key focus.
7: Making sure we are getting those best games on the Thursdays and Friday nights, the ones that will have consequence come finals time and make for an exciting finish to the season.
6: Jordan Tunbridge, Melbourne.
1: The Dacos and Ablett families have gone head-to-head once again, this time for the common cause of taming the beast. Eddie Summerfield explains.
8: A commercial-sized bin full of ice in a Bunnings car park. AFL legends Peter Dacos and Gary Ablett Jr. with footies in hand kick the ball in more than the other master, the other gets dunked. And Ablett snapping two in a row to snatch a 2-1 victory. Dacos cold, but all for a good cause.
9: He's not doing it for himself, he's doing it for others.
8: On the field, it's go time for Suns Nick and Josh against the Swans tomorrow. The Pies 10th on the ladder and on the brink of the season falling apart. Today's family competition, part of the build-up to Big Freeze at the G, raising money to fight MND. Proceeds from sausages sold at Bunnings nationally on Saturday going to the cause. Itty Summerfield, Port Melbourne.
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10: Thanks for joining me for another episode of Blues, Roots and Boots, a show that aims to bring you what is new and what is not so new from those who are known and not so known from Australia and the world in the fields of blues, roots and country music. 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

I first saw our opening act at a venue called the Paddington Green in Sydney. He was such a great entertainer and had the venue really jumping. The track we just heard from Lonnie Brooks is Don't Take Advantage of Me and comes from Alligator Records' 40th anniversary compilation. It's almost 10 years since Brooks moved on over to the big jam room in the sky, but the beauty of the blues for me is that this track, which was written and released by Brooks in 1983, still wears well. By then, he was recording exclusively for Alligator Records, having joined their stable of artists back in 78. Hi, and welcome to this week's program of the heart journey that is Blues Roots and Boots. My announcement for this week is that next week I'll be bringing you an interview with Canadian singer, songwriter, guitarist Steve Poltz, who will be coming to Australia to perform in Byron Bay at Blues Fest, as well as other places, and we'll find out all about that next week. In the meantime, let's get into our next artist, who is Aaron Pollock. He was only 22 when he was a finalist at the International Blues Challenge in Memphis. And at 28, the young Aussie already has 11 self-produced albums to his name. His latest is this acoustic track, Making the Same Mistake, with Everything You Hear recorded live.

0: me. 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

If you want something done, well, you know the rest of the saying, and Jen Myers, the singer-songwriter of The Rough and Tumble, epitomises that saying as she is not only holding down the two aforementioned roles, but is also a teacher, radio announcer and mentor. The Rough and Tumble blend blues, soul and country, and we just listened to their latest Double Talk. I like to try and mix things up a bit and bring you not just what musos are releasing right now, but also some of the older music and also something that's a bit different. Novocastrian Peter Hawkes falls into the latter category. He's a prolific songwriter and producer and covers jazz, blues, and I guess you'd call it his own thing. He's a masterful musician. On the track coming up, he combines a gentle acoustic theme with a moment of brash distortion and a jazz-infused interlude. It's a short instrumental reflection called Please Be My Blues Muse Tonight.

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thing. But that good time treatment gonna bring you home someday.

The album is Red Rooster, and the musician is Dwayne Burnside, spelled how I just said it. He's the son of legendary blues artist R.L. Burnside and grew up playing alongside his father, and is a Grammy-nominated artist in his own right. Dwayne is obviously influenced by the North Mississippi Hill Country blues of his father, but blends soul and contemporary rock blues elements as well. We just heard Nightmare, a version of his dad's song from Dwayne Burnside from his latest album, Red Rooster. Up next is 18-year-old Ava Bizzanelli from Kenthurst, New South Wales, who at 17 was the senior winner of the Golden Gig Award at last year's Tamworth Country Music Festival, and this year presented her latest release at the opening night concert at the Tamworth Music Festival. There's not much info out yet about her, but my guess, quality track like this behind her, that will change soon. Here is Ava Bizzanelli with Moth to a Flame.

Now, how's that for a kick in the butt intro for a song? Copperline is a country rock outfit based between the Blue Mountains and Sydney and have been releasing music for several years, now bringing ARIA Award singer-songwriter-producer Shane Nicholson on board for their debut single, Rusty Fords and Weatherboards, which was released in 2018. There have been a number of well-received tracks and albums since, and this latest, which is called Method to My Madness, is a very strong addition to their original repertoire. Melissa Fraser is up next with a track called Line Thrower. Fraser is a Brisbane singer-songwriter, and her new track likely alludes to the rescue device used by seafarers to assist someone in distress. Given Fraser's seafaring background, it's a solid metaphor, and it's a good song to boot. Here is Line Thrower from Melissa Fraser.

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6: 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In fact, Ayrton Senna, the great F1 driver, always used to say, you can't overtake 10 vehicles in the dry. 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

Country singer Jason Aldean released the track we just heard, How Far Does a Goodbye Go, in September 2025 as a precursor to his soon-to-be-released 12th album, Songs About Us. Aldean will be touring Australia in February and March this year, which will give us an insight into how he's achieved 30 number one singles out of the 40 that he's released and 5 Grammy Awards. Desert Sparrow is the act behind the track coming up next. Kylie Adams and Dave Carino make up Desert Sparrow, and they are from the northern beaches of Sydney and Dana Point in California, respectively. They describe their music somewhat cinematically, with a reference to spaghetti westerns and a nod to country, indie folk and surf influences as well. This is their latest. It's called White Noise.

need be filled, where overalls needs be hung, that straight six motor needs rebuilding, sweetheart needs to be kissed, roses need be watered, compressor's gone out in the fridge, will it ever get done?

I'm not sure if I'm allowed to say this, but here I go. For me, not everything on the countryside of things that Andrew Farris has released since In Excess has done it for me. Some has been just plain irritating. But this one, Mending Fences, has mended fences for me. He's left the gunslinger thing behind and has got a winner here, I think, with his new one, Mending Fences. I played an instrumental earlier in the program and I'm finishing up with another. This is from Tommy Emmanuel, who teams up with David Grisman for a track they call Zorro's Last Ride. Zorro, for those not old enough to remember, was a Spanish Robin Hood type who made his mark with the point of his blade. And for those old enough to remember, you'll recall from the show's theme song, it was the sign of the Z. Anyway, enough reminiscing. Let's hear from Emmanuel and Grisman with Zorro's Last Ride. And until next time, don't forget to make a great day.

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Don't be

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0: Hi, this is Sandy Kay. We all love the music and artists from the 60s, 70s and 80s. And that's exactly what you'll hear in A Breath of Fresh Air. I get to talk to the people and play the music that is the soundtrack of our lives. So make it a date. 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
3: 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In fact, Ayrton Senna, the great F1 driver, always used to say, you can't overtake 10 vehicles in the dry. 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
1: Good morning, I'm Lee Harrison. The opposition has pledged to create a Future Generations Fund to help pay down debt and build infrastructure. The coalition says when resource revenues are higher than forecast, 80 cents of each dollar would be poured into the fund. A quarter of the money would be directed to regional areas. Delivering his budget reply, Liberal leader Angus Taylor says the policy will benefit the nation.
2: An Australia where we have confidence in our nation's future. An Australia where we have hope and optimism. This isn't the Australia we know today. But we have known it, and we can know it again.
1: The opposition has also announced a $22 billion package, which would gradually deliver a $1,000 tax cut to most workers by 2032. Mr. Taylor would also cap migration and restrict 17 welfare benefits to Australian citizens only. Coles is facing potentially significant penalties after it was found to have misled customers with its down-down promotions. A federal court judge has found price increases on sampled products were not artificial, but weren't in effect long enough before being used to show savings under the promotion. Former ACCC Chair Alan Fells says he believes Coles could be forced to pay hundreds of millions of dollars.
3: For the reasons that so many people were affected, it affects the cost of living. It was deliberate, unsustained and deceptive.
1: A Sydney doctor has been charged with assaulting multiple patients over the span of almost 40 years. The 70-year-old has been arrested following a search of his Waterloo practice. Detectives allege he sexually assaulted four patients between 1988 and March this year. The WA Agricultural Minister is set to request an independent investigation into dingoes being classed as pests at the potential phasing out of 1080 poison baiting. The review, called for by the Animal Justice Party, will also explore non-lethal management options. Animal Justice Party MP Amanda Dawn says the current approach to dingoes is inhumane as well as a danger to wildlife and domestic dogs.
4: There has been decades of lethal control of dingoes and nothing has changed. The motion is about establishing if WA's approach to dingo management is still scientifically sound, ethical and ecological. We have a choice. Defend inherited systems that are clearly not working or listen, investigate and evolve with the science.
1: And the American National Recording Registry has added 25 more items to its collection, spanning the history of recorded sound. For the first time, artists from the 21st century have been included, including Taylor Swift and Beyoncé, with Single Ladies Put a Ring on It. Recordings from the Go-Go's and Weezer have also been included. This is Air News. The Geelong Cats have thumped the Brisbane Lions in a grand final rematch at the Gabba. Terry Daniel reports.
5: Cats playmaker Sean Manor revealed he'd never played at the Gabba before, but he ended with a career-best performance of 5 goals and 30 disposals. He was very happy with his team's win on Fox Footy.
6: I never played at the Gabba, so that was pretty electric. But, I think we spoke better all week. Like, what a class effort they are, obviously, Grand Premiers. And to come up here and actually take a big scalp is obviously good for our season. So, yeah, we're pretty happy about that.
5: The Cats winning by 41 points, 17-15-117 to the Lions 11-10-76. Terry Daniel, Air Sport.
1: New South Wales has claimed the Women's State of Origin series after winning their second match against Queensland 14 points to 10. Blues player Kezia Apps says she's proud of her team.
7: Yeah, it's always tough up here. Queensland are a really tough side, so our heart was in our chest there on that last little bit, but just super proud of the girls' efforts.
1: There's reports the Sydney Thunder has signed English legend Andrew Flintoff as their Big Bash coach. And the first ever FIFA World Cup final halftime entertainment's been announced, featuring Madonna, Shakira and BTS. The big one will be held on Sunday, July 19 at the New Jersey Stadium. Australian Independent Radio News.
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8: And your forecast for today, Friday, the 15th of May. There'll be some brief morning showers. Otherwise, a cloudy day with some breaks of welcome sunshine. On our coastal waters, easterly winds of 10 to 15 knots, turning southeasterly by around lunchtime. Seas around a metre on an east-southeasterly swell of up to 1.5 metres. Got the first of the high tides today, just over half an hour from now. 20 to 7 this morning, 1.5 metres, down to 0.5 metre by 20 to 1. So that's the low today, 20 to 1 this afternoon. 20 after 7 tonight, it's getting big, 1.85 of a metre. That's the nighttime high. Temperature at the airport, 15 degrees, on its way to a top of 23. Relative humidity at 95%. Looking forward to the weekend. Well, you know, the Bureau of Meteorology has thrown a spanner in the works. What yesterday was looking at around 2 mils tomorrow and 2 mils on Sunday. Today, they're now predicting at least 15 mils both tomorrow and Sunday. They're the only ones out of all the major weather reporters that are saying there's going to be this much. All the others are still looking at around 5. But I've got to tell you what they say, and that's the Bureau of Meteorology. Both tomorrow and Sunday, anywhere between 15 and 35 mils. Monday, anywhere between 20 and 40, and then again 8 mils on Tuesday. So the next dry weather, Wednesday and Thursday of next week, that hasn't changed. The amount of rain, that it's going to rain is fairly certain. The amount of rain looks like it's increased dramatically for the weekend.
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8: Well, there you go. What a way to start Friday, I don't think. Good morning, everyone. Good morning, early birders. Good morning, all everyone who's listening to Paradise FM 101.9. Thank you very much for joining me, Lloyd. Joining me, Lloyd Boris. Got that out of the way. I hope you're well. It is Friday. We've got the weekend. I hope you like swimming. It looks like it's going to be wet, but that's not going to stop anybody from having a good time. That's why we've got skin. Oh, I should stop talking. Anyhow, it's 6 minutes past six. Let's go through till 9 o'clock this morning, hopefully entertaining each other. What do you reckon? It is indeed a brand new day.

0: REM, the name of the band, Rapid Eye Movement, and that's their song called Everybody Hurts. Gee, it was a big hit, and we opened up this Friday morning with Sting, because it is indeed a brand new day, and that's a beautiful, beautiful song. It's 16 minutes past 6 in the morning.
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0: I do love that song. That's Keb. That's his name, K-E-B. Keb Mo. And the song, it's easier to say, Life is Beautiful Indeed. It's 21 minutes past six. So on Sunday, a marine rescue are having their breakfast at the beach. It's a very special breakfast at the beach from 7 a.m. to 11 a.m. But instead of me telling you, why don't we go to the source?
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0: So I'm hoping, young Vicky, you can hear me and I can hear you.
3: Good morning, Lloyd.
0: Oh, my goodness. I love it when technology works. Welcome back. Cool. It's been a while. Welcome back. It's lovely to speak to you.
3: It has been a while, and it's good to talk to you too, Lloyd.
0: So let's get straight into that, because I mentioned it. We've got a special breakfast at the beach on Sunday from 7 a.m. to 11 a.m.
3: We do indeed, to honour our crew of Balance 30. And that'll be from 7 till 11 on Sunday, and we'll have the usual bacon and eggs, sausages, a bit of music, and we hope we'll have some of our crew here.
0: Oh, what
3: as
0: a
3: well.
0: Wonderful chance for everyone to come and say hi, give us a hug, if you're a huggy kind of person. I am. I don't think
3: I'm
0: you are.
3: I'm a hugger. Yeah, are you? I'm a okay. hugger too.
0: Well, there'll be lots of hugs on Sunday, and it'll be a wonderful opportunity for the community to come together. So that's 7 a.m. to 11 a.m. for a very special breakfast at the beach. Rightio, we are here for Coast Watch, so let's get into it. How are the conditions there at the Ballina Bar?
3: Well, it's a lot better today than it has been for more than a week, actually. I've got the bar on caution this morning. There's to make it worse as the tide goes out, but tide going out? Yeah, no, tide's coming in, so it should actually get better. So we'll see.
0: Rightio, so I'm just getting a bit of feedback. I'm just working
3: on that.
0: Yeah,
3: I can hear that little bit of feedback.
0: Any boats out?
3: Well, we've got one approaching the bar now. He's going to have a look and see if it's safe for him to go out.
0: What's Wave Rider telling us?
3: Okay, Wave Rider's telling us this morning we've got a swell of 1.3 from the southeast. The sea is 1.62 from the southeast, giving us total wave height of 2.08, and the duration between waves is 6.4 seconds. Water temp this morning is 24.1.
0: Oh, we haven't heard that for a while. 24, so it's still quite warm out there. There, I should say. Gizzy, is Gizzy up and running or not?
3: No, it's not, but I've got some what I hope are fairly accurate numbers for you.
0: Please.
3: The wind at the moment is 11 knots from the west. The air temp is 15.3 degrees. Humidity 96%. Barometer 1025 hectopascals and steady. And I'm not 100% sure of the rainfall. I've got it at about 5 mil since midnight.
0: Yeah, that makes sense. That makes sense. And there's a little bit more to come today from what they tell us. And the weekend even more so. Have we done the tides? No.
3: And we haven't done the tides yet. We had a low tide in the just after midnight last night, 0.53. The next tide is almost in about 10 minutes, actually, 6.37. But high tide is 1.5 meters. I'm out of practice too.
0: It's okay, we'll get there.
3: We'll have a low at 12.40 this afternoon of 0.36. And a high tonight at 7.20 at 1.83 metres.
0: Good stuff. I've dialed up the camera. A bit of clouds out there, but there's some also blue sky. How's your visibility?
3: Visibility's quite good. It looks like there may still be a bit of rain or maybe even mist up on the plateau and down towards Evans. Clearing out to sea. Well, I think this cloud might move away a bit and give us a bit of blue sky again this morning.
0: Oh, I think that might be wishful thinking. I think there will be there'll be some periods of sun. There's no doubt there'll be some sun today, but the clouds will be in a force as well. I think that's about it. I haven't done it for a while either. I'm sort of fumbling around. We all are bumping heads. But anyhow, look, it's great to have you back.
3: Great to talk to you this morning again, Lloyd.
0: All right, my darling. You take care.
3: We'll talk soon. Bye-bye.
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0: For outlining an ambitious policy response, Mr. Taylor used his budget reply to announce a $22 billion plan to cut income taxes over the next 4 years. A woman's been charged with assaulting a paramedic and a police officer in Sydney. Emergency services were responding to a concern for welfare when a 23-year-old is accused of punching a paramedic in the groin and scratching an officer on the hand. China's president's believed to have warned his US counterpart the countries could clash if the issue of Taiwan is not handled properly. Xi Jinping and Donald Trump have met during the American leader's visit to China. And scientists say the developing El Niño in the Pacific Ocean could be one of the strongest on record. Global forecasters warn it's looking more likely we could see what's called a super El Niño when sea surface temperatures climb 1.5 degrees above normal. In air sport, the Geelong Cats have thumped the Brisbane Lions by 41 points in a grand final rematch at the Gabba. And New South Wales has claimed the Women's State of Origin series after winning their second match against Queensland 14-10. These stories and more today. This is Air News.
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3: And your forecast for today, Friday, the 15th of May. There's a high chance of around 4 mils of water rain today, brief morning showers. Otherwise, it will be a cloudy day with breaks of welcome sunshine on our coastal waters. Easterly winds at 10 to 15 knots. Those winds will turn southeasterly by around lunch. Seas around a metre on an east-southeasterly swell of up to 1.5 metres. High tide, 5 minutes from now. Set your watch. 1.5 metres, 20 to 1 this afternoon. That's the low tide today, just under 0.5 metre. And the big nighttime high around 20 after 7 this evening of 1.8 metres plus. Temperature at the airport's dropped a squidge. That's not unusual. 15 degrees now on its way back up to a top of 23. Relative humidity factor at 95%. It's 26 minutes to 7 o'clock in the morning. 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Yay.

0: Oh, the one, the only, the wonderful Paul Kelly, Given In To My Love. Do love that song. Before that, Steve Harley and his Cockney Rebel, Make Me Smile. It's 19 minutes to 7. Hey, that's my job, Mr. Harley. Well, there is blue sky out there. There are going to be streaks of blue sky today, although this weekend's a bit of a worry now. But anyhow, let's tell you what's happening on the weekend. Even though they're predicting a minimum of 15 mils both tomorrow and Sunday now. Alstonville Rotary having their Rotary Suitcase Rummage. That'll be at Plateau Sports Clubs. 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So that's tomorrow. It's $10 per suitcase, by the way. But that, of course, goes to Rotary. 8:30 a.m. to 1 p.m. for the Alstonville Rotary Suitcase Rummage. St. Mary's Anglican Church have their community barbie tomorrow morning. It's a wonderful barbie from 8 to 10 a.m. Absolutely free. On ya, Rev Kath Ridd. You can go to the Anglican Church tomorrow morning, 8 a.m., 10 a.m. for a delicious free barbecue breakfast. And, of course, a wonderful chat. Just as important. What else is happening? The Plateau Quilters. In Alstonville, they're getting together, and that would be undercover from 1 p.m. to 4 p.m. at the RSL Hall in Alstonville. Love the Plateau Quilters. Why don't you go along and say hello? Talk about quilting. And then on Sunday morning at 9 a.m, the Lismore Community Garden having their free market. What that means is that you give items, you can bring items that you're going to give away. You know, it could be a service or goods, and you can take whatever you want. It's all for free. No need to book, just turn up. That's Sunday morning at the Lismore Community Gardens, 50 Brewster Street. 9 a.m. to 11 a.m. for their free market. What a good idea. 17 and a half minutes to 7.
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0: wonderful Paul Simon. I mean, anyone who can put splitting infinitive into a song lyric has to be a genius. You can call me Al. And for that cat, meow, baby Stevens, I should say, if I laugh, which I try to do as much as possible. It's good for you, don't you know? It's 10 minutes to 7 and it's Friday.
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0: Now in some breaking news, there's been a murder on the dance floor. Couldn't help myself, sorry.

0: Oh, the wonderful band TLC with their song called Waterfalls. It's now 7 o'clock in the morning. It is time for the news.
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2: Good morning, I'm Lee Harrison. The Albanese government has accused the opposition of producing a budget reply full of uncosted nonsense. Nelson Scott reports.
3: A $22 billion tax cut is among the big spending items outlined in the coalition's budget reply. Under the plan, tax brackets will be indexed to inflation, handing most Australian workers about $1,000 over 4 years. Liberal leader Angus Taylor has told Parliament it's the right thing to do.
4: Australians will be rewarded, keep more and get ahead.
3: But senior government minister Claire O'Neill argues there's no detail on how the opposition would pay for its promises.
5: What they got was uncosted nonsense.
3: The coalition has also announced plans to slash the nation's migration rate, increase defence spending and establish a fund to pay down the nation's debt and build infrastructure. Nelson Scott, Canberra.
2: A woman's been released from hospital and into police custody after allegedly punching a 46-year-old paramedic in the groin and scratching a policewoman in Sydney. After a concern for welfare report, emergency services were called to Hyde Park, where the woman tried to leave during treatment. The 23-year-old will front court this morning, charged with assaulting a frontline health worker and assaulting police. A plane carrying 6 passengers from a hantavirus-hit cruise ship has left the Netherlands on its way to WA. Alex Riddell reports.
6: The RAAF plane is expected to arrive at Pearce Air Base around 11 a.m. on Friday local time. The passengers will then be transferred to the nearby quarantine facility in Bullsbrook, approximately 40 kilometres northeast of Perth. On board is 4 Australians, a permanent resident from the UK and a New Zealander. The passengers are not showing any symptoms of hantavirus. They will isolate at the facility for 3 weeks and undergo continuous testing. Federal Health Minister Mark Butler says all precautions have been taken.
7: There are very strict conditions about the flight, about the landing and about the quarantine arrangements at Bullsbrook.
6: Alex Riddell, Perth.
2: China's president's believed to have warned his US counterpart the countries could clash if the issue of Taiwan is not handled properly. Xi Jinping and Donald Trump have met during the American leader's visit to China. The Chinese readout featured a reference to the warning, but the US summary made no mention of Taiwan. Scientists say the developing El Niño in the Pacific Ocean could be one of the strongest on record. Global forecasters warn it's still looking more likely we could see what's called a super El Niño, where sea surface temperatures climb 1.5 degrees above normal. And British Health Secretary Wes Streeting has resigned, saying he's lost confidence in Keir Starmer's leadership, which could pave the way for him to launch a leadership challenge. This is Air News. The New South Wales Blues have taken a 2-0 series lead after John Strange's side prevailed in last night's Women's State of Origin game in Brisbane. Terry Daniel reports.
8: The New South Wales Blues scored a back-to-back series win when they defeated the Queensland Maroons in the second Women's State of Origin match, 14-10 at Suncorp Stadium. Player of the match Blues Jessie Southwell telling Nine she's already thinking about a clean sweep 3-0 series win.
9: It was a very special game and I'm glad we got it done, but I think we want to redeem ourselves from last year and kind of sweep the series, so I think, yeah, we're really looking forward to game 3.
8: Terry Daniel, Air Sport.
2: Round 10 of the AFL's gotten underway with the grand final rematch, and this time a win for the Cats 117 to the Lions 76. Geelong's Tom Stewart has told Fox Footy it wasn't easy playing Brisbane at the Gabba.
10: It's probably the hardest place to come and play footy, to be honest with you. It wasn't too long ago when they did that to us, so it was nice to come up here off a short turnaround and put in a good performance.
2: And Reds prop Massimo Deluters will return to the side for Saturday's clash against the Western Force. But Queensland will be without their skipper Fraser McRae, who's been granted a week of regeneration. Australian Independent Radio News.
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0: And your forecast for today, Friday the 15th of May. Brief morning showers with a mix of both sun and clouds. On our coastal waters, easterly winds of 10 to 15 knots turning southeasterly by around lunch. Seas around a metre on an east-southeasterly swell of up to 1.5 metres. Just come off a high tide. The low tide now at 20 to 1 this afternoon, just under half a metre. The nighttime high, 20 after 7 this evening, 1.85 of a metre. Temperatures back up to 16 degrees. It is on its way to a top of 23 degrees today. Relative humidity factor at 95%. Looking forward to the next few days. So the weekend, lows of 15, highs of 23 both tomorrow and Sunday. But the new news is the Bureau of Meteorology is now predicting a high chance of at least 15 mils of rain tomorrow, at least 15 mils of rain on Sunday, at least 20 mils of rain on Monday. They're the only ones, or none of the others say it's that much, but they probably know something that the others don't. So that's the forecast for the weekend. Not probably what we were hoping for. It's 5 minutes past 7.
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0: The wonderful Rod Stewart. Reason to believe we need those. Before that, Paul McCartney and MJ, Michael Jackson, This Girl Is Mine. It's 14 minutes past seven. We've got the fishing report coming up next.
1: It's human nature to be hypervigilant around risks, but it's also important that that doesn't blind us to opportunities to grow or to accelerate. In fact, Ayrton Senna, the great F1 driver, always used to say, you can't overtake 10 vehicles in the dry. You actually need these wet conditions to disrupt the market a bit and look for opportunities. One of the great opportunities for brand building and business growth during a crisis is how you go to the market, because actually audiences are tuned in to various media channels more than they normally are. So things like radio, for example, becomes a huge opportunity in a moment of crisis where audience numbers go through the roof, and it can be a very good value option to communicate with your customers. So radio is an interesting opportunity, but really anything that helps a business connect or get some kind of unfair advantage over the competition is the thing to look for when generating momentum.
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3: Time to wet a line with the boys from Ballina Bait and Tackle.
0: And with a bit of luck, I'm saying load of bread.
4: Morning, mate. Yeah, you got the right buttons going on.
0: Oh, just, I tell you what. Getting older, but oh, we'll get there. We'll get there. How you doing, mate? Nice to speak to you.
4: Yeah, mate. You too. You too. Good to be back again. Mate, still plenty of those MGCs of yours hanging around.
0: Nasty grey clouds. Yeah.
4: Yes. Yeah, mate. Unfortunately, I can see a little bit of blue sky there, so we'll take that as a bit of a win here and there. But, mate, still, I think you want to have the raincoats out for probably at least the next week, looking at this stage. We've got a big trough that's going to come through the middle of Australia there and give us some rain next week. So a fair bit next week, but we'll still see the start of it over the weekend.
0: Well,
4: so,
0: no. All right, let me just update you. New Bureau of Meteorology, tomorrow and both tomorrow and Sunday now, looking at a minimum of 15 mils. On Monday, a minimum of 20 mils. Tuesday 8, and then Wednesday, Thursday, we're looking at back to being some sunny days. So as it's been for a while, right through till next Tuesday at least.
4: Yeah, no good. But anyway, mate, that's how it is. Look, in some of those inland areas, definitely need that rain, so it'll be great to see that trough.
0: Well, yeah, there's a two-edged sword. It's a two-edged sword.
4: Yep, dump some rain on them. For anyone who wants to get out there today, you're going to give me a tide, I think, about 7 o'clock this morning, close to somewhere there. What do you got for me?
0: Yeah, hang on, sorry.
4: That was the high. You're all right, mate. You're all right. Yeah, I think that was the high this morning.
0: 20 to 7, yeah, so that's well and truly gone. 12:40, 20 to 1, half a metre. The evening highs are the big ones now, 1.85 metres by around 20 after 7 tonight.
4: Yeah, nice, mate. So, as we talked about yesterday, the Mulloway Fishers rubbing their hands together, mate, with that one. So, some nice tides the next few nights if you want to get into some of those. There's been a bit of a mix of them. There's been a few sort of undersized and just legal ones getting around. Some smaller soft plastics, some herring, some squid if you want a bait option. For those that want to chase those bigger models, it's definitely been some of the hard bodies working a little bit better. One or two on some plastics, obviously, but the hard body lures working a little bit better for those bigger ones. Obviously, if you can get some yellowtail, they've been a little bit hard to come by with the discoloured water. They typically don't like that discoloured water, so they're not popping their heads in the river quite as much. So where you can, you want to try and chase those towards that back end of that high tide this afternoon. Hopefully they might pop their heads in and you might be able to catch a couple and get them out there for a mulloway or two. As we talked about yesterday, plenty of crabs around, probably a few in the creeks yesterday, and maybe that might have been just a bit of wind caused a few people to get in there and get out of that wind a little bit. But, yeah, probably a bit better of that late afternoon into the evening with those tides being a little bit, they're having a little bit more run in them. So we'll have a look at that one after lunch if you want to go and chase some of them. For anybody who wants to get into a couple other bits and pieces, I did hear about one or two luderic getting around the place. So with that discoloured water, some yabbies or prawns working for them, or some darker coloured weed. You can get some weed flies these days as an alternative to getting the normal weed that we do use for them for bait. So if you're struggling to find any weed in the drains around the place, then grab some of those artificial ones and have a little bit of a go at that one. If you want to get into a few bream, a couple of better ones yesterday down around the Porpoise Wall and that lower reaches of the river. For those that want to maybe go and chase them, there was a few sort of sitting on the bottom, so some slightly bigger sinkers on those run-up tides, and go and try a few baits like some prawns or mullet. And for the lure throwers, a couple grabbing some smaller curly tail soft plastics. And if you are going to go and chase them, stick with probably some of those dark, slightly darker colours, your motor oils, watermelon red, that sort of stuff seemed to be working quite nicely yesterday. Couple of people out trying to chase one or two tailor. Obviously, pretty rough conditions, so be very, very careful there. But I did hear about just a couple of small choppers if you do want to do that one, but be very safe on that one. So obviously no rock, no offshore for the boaties here, mate, till probably that rain runs away late next week. So good weekend for cleaning the boat and checking the trailer and doing all that good stuff. But anyway, we got through another week, mate, and looking forward to the weekend.
0: Absolutely. It's going to be a wet one. And as long as you know that, you just take your precautions, I guess.
4: Exactly right.
0: Have a good one, mate. Thanks very much. Speak to you on Monday, hopefully.
4: Yep. Catch you then. See you, buddy.
0: Bye-bye. Paradise FM.

0: the sensational Norah Jones and the Little Willies with Love Me Before They Joke. Cocker, it's high time we went. It's actually 26 minutes past seven, Mr. Cocker.
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0: We're only just a couple for the weekend. One today, that's our Paradise partner, the Ballina and District Historical Society, having their bi-monthly meeting. This afternoon from 1 to 2:30pm, it'll be held at the Ballina Historical Museum, which you'll find at 580 Pimlico Road in Pimlico. They've been around since 2019, talking about the earliest days of Ballina with stories and photos and gathering information. Sounds like a lot of fun. And then tomorrow, the Far North Coast Australasian Native Orchid Society are having a meeting at 1pm. Lismore Heights Bowling Club is where it's going to be held there on High Street. They have informative talks and presentations about growing and caring for native orchids. They love their orchids and good on them. They're beautiful things. 26 and a half minutes past seven in the morning.
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0: A little bit of Tina Turner for you. Hey, it's 7:30 in the morning. We've got some news headlines for you.
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0: Countries could clash if the issue of Taiwan is not handled properly. Xi Jinping and Donald Trump have met during the American leader's visit to China. And scientists say the developing El Niño in the Pacific Ocean could be one of the strongest on record. Global forecasters warn it's looking more likely we could see what's called a super El Niño when sea surface temperatures climb 1.5 degrees above normal. In air sport, the Geelong Cats have thumped the Brisbane Lions by 41 points in a grand final rematch at the Gabba. And New South Wales has claimed the Women's State of Origin series after winning their second match against Queensland 14-10. These stories and more today. This is Air News.
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3: And your forecast for today, Friday the 15th of May. There's still a chance of some brief morning showers, otherwise it'll be a mix of both sun and clouds. On our coastal waters, easterly winds 10 to 15 knots, turning southeasterly by around lunchtime. Seas around a metre on an east-southeasterly swell, I should say, of up to 1.5 metres. Low tide around 20 to 1 this afternoon. That's the next tide. It'll be around 0.5 metre. The evening high around 20 after 7. Tonight, 1.85 of a metre. Temperatures at 16 degrees is on its way to a top of 23 degrees today with a relative humidity factor of 95%. 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

0: Chrissie Hynde and the Pretenders, of course, Hymn to Her, and Elvis Costello in there as well with Watching the Detectives. It's 19 minutes to 8. I've got a bit of a shout-out from the North Coast Show and Shine Committee. It's a reminder to join them for their Marine Rescue Community Respect Cruise. So, here it goes. We're reminding of our invitation to all of our historical, classic and local car clubs or owners, as well as motorcycle clubs, to join us on Sunday, this Sunday, for the Community Respect and Appreciation Cruise. So this Sunday, they're meeting at 7:30 a.m. at the Harvey Norman Complex there on Boeing Avenue in Ballina. Now, the event will take place, rain, hail or shine, and that reflects the dedication of our first responders who bravely serve in all conditions. We want to unite as a community to show our respect for those who have lost their lives in service and for those who continue to support our community during these challenging times. We encourage the public to join us at our destination, Cherry Street Sports Club here in Ballina, to view the amazing car and bike display. So this is a fantastic opportunity to stand together, to support the Rotary Club of Ballina on Richmond for their breakfast fundraiser. Of course, you can get $10 bacon, egg and rolls, and all proceeds will go to Marine Rescue Fundraising and donate to the Cherry Street Sports Group, that their established fund to support Marine Rescue Ballina as members of the cruise to the North Coast Show and Shine Committee collection. There's also an amazing raffle coming together with the donation from Sheila from Ballina Heating and Outdoor Leisure of two barbecues, one of them valued at $4,000. Details of that will be available soon. That'll be run through the Cherry Street Sports Ballina team. So finally, let's come together to honour the Marine Rescue team and families, especially as they cope with the loss of two of their members, and support those still recovering from injuries. Your presence and support can make a significant difference. A small donation would be appreciated. Let's show our community spirit, demonstrate how much we care. So that's this Sunday, meeting at 7:30 a.m. at the Harvey Norman Complex for the North Coast Show and Shine's Community Respect and Appreciation Cruise. 17 minutes to 8.
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0: Oh, there you go. A little sweet blast from the past. Almost 30 years ago now, Hanson released that song. Ended up being one of the most defining pop songs of the 90s. That's Hanson, of course, with the bop. Hope you enjoyed it. Before that, Steely Dan with Josie. At 9 minutes to 8, we got Lynyrd Skynyrd, the band with no vowels, coming up next.
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2: Good morning, I'm Lee Harrison. The Albanese government has accused the opposition of making policy on the run without any real costings. Liberal leader Angus Taylor has delivered his first budget reply since becoming Liberal leader earlier this year. His centrepiece policy is $22 billion in tax cuts, which would see most workers $1,000 better off by 2032. But senior Labor Minister Claire O'Neill says there's no detail as to how the policy would be paid for.
3: It looks to me like something he came up with on the back of a napkin. I mean, can you imagine coming forward with a proposal like this without a proper costing? Our initial look at this suggests that in some cases this is actually going to mean a tax increase for some lower income Australians.
2: The opposition has announced plans to cap the nation's migration rate to new homes. Welfare benefits would also be limited to Australian citizens, with migrants only able to access healthcare. Police are searching for a group of attackers after a home invasion in Sydney's west. Dusty Fitzpatrick reports.
4: Police were called to a home in Auburn to reports of a break-in. On arrival, they were told several people had forced their way into the property before attacking two men inside. The men, aged 18 and 23, were treated for non-life-threatening injuries before being taken to hospital. Those involved in the invasion left the scene before police arrived. Anyone with information is being urged to come forward. Dusty Fitzpatrick, Sydney.
2: A horror bus crash has killed one person and left several others injured in North Queensland. The coach was transporting 29 people from Cairns to Airlie Beach when it left the road and rolled in Gumloo north of Bowen. Injured passengers have been transported to nearby hospitals for treatment. Police Superintendent Dean Kavanagh has provided an update on the condition of those on board.
5: We have lost one life tragically, and we know the impact that can have on a whole community forever. And the other injured members are stable at this stage, but still receiving treatment.
2: The Snowy Hydro 2.0 could end up costing more than 11 times the original estimate. Sources have told the Sydney Morning Herald the project's price tag will now be about $22 billion. It was originally costed at about $2 billion when it was first announced in 2017. Six passengers from a hantavirus-hit cruise ship are due to touch down in Perth today. The five Australians and one New Zealand citizen will be transferred to a quarantine facility when they arrive. The group was evacuated earlier this week from the MV Hondius in the Canary Islands. And a new type of giant long-necked dinosaur has been identified by scientists after remains were uncovered in Thailand. This is Air News. A 4-minute 3-goal blitz from Sean Manner helped Geelong to a 41-point win over Brisbane last night. The Cats' dynamo tore the match apart in the third term before finishing with 30 touches and 5 goals at the Gabba. Coach Chris Scott says Manner was a standout.
6: Yeah, it was a really good game. He's been building into the year. The last few weeks he's starting to look like himself a little bit more. He's a very, very good player, full stop, but the slippery conditions, there are some guys that sort of feel a bit more, look a bit more at home in those conditions, and he's such a smart, clever player, and his ball handling, even when others are finding it hard, is elite.
2: The Blues have edged the Maroons to claim back-to-back women's State of Origin titles on enemy turf. A 14-point-to-10 win in Game 2 at Suncorp sent the locals silent. New South Wales halfback Jess Southwell taking player of the match for several try-saving tackles. Captain Isabel Kelly tipping the young gun as one to watch for many years to come.
7: There's so much respect for her and what she can do, and at such a young age as well, and the halfback that she is. But yeah, she's someone that will never give up, and I think that's like Strangey picks people on those sort of characteristics.
2: And world number 7 Daniil Medvedev is through to the Italian Open semi-finals. He'll face top seed and local hope Jannik Sinner. Australian Independent Radio News.
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0: And the forecast for today, Friday, the 15th of May. They're still predicting some showers this morning, less likely this afternoon. Otherwise, a day mixed of both sun and clouds. On our coastal waters, easterly winds, 10 to 15 knots. They should turn southeasterly by around lunch. Seas around a metre on an east-southeasterly swell of up to 1.5 metres. Low tide around 20 to 1 this afternoon, just under 0.5 metre. The evening high at around 20 after 7 tonight, 1.85 of a metre. Temperature at the airport is 17 degrees. It is on its way to a top of 23 degrees today with a relative humidity factor of 95%. Looking forward to the weekend, probably not what we were hoping. Tomorrow they're looking at a high chance of at least 15 mils of rain starting from the late morning tomorrow. On Sunday, the same thing, a high chance of at least 15 mils and also a chance of thunderstorms on the coastal fringe. On Monday, they're saying there's a high chance of at least 20 mils on Monday, less on Tuesday, and it should clear up by about Wednesday of next week.
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9: Good morning, Lloyd, and good morning, Paradise listeners. Well, and what a good morning it is this morning, Lloyd. I've been around to check all the surf spots on my bike this morning. Haven't had a paddle myself just as of yet, but I'm standing out the end of North Wall as we speak. And the good thing is, it did blow southeast or east southeast all night, but just since first light, that's turned around and gone southwest. So obviously, that's telling us that the land has got colder than the ocean. And so, a bit of a nip you can feel in the air has created this southwest wind. And that's starting to clean things up in the ocean quite well. The best time you're going to, if you want to have a surf today, head for the points around lunchtime. We get that low tide. It'll still be coming from the south, so they'll be reasonably clean. It won't be world-class by no stretch of the imagination, but there'll be certainly some waves to be had late, a little bit later in the day. It's still here at the end of North Wall. A little bit wild and woolly at the moment. No surfers out, and no one even really looking to go out. In the WSL news, the World Series, it started its over in Ragland, in our Kiwi cousin's backyard in Ragland. First time they've ever taken the World Championship tour to New Zealand. So, and the girls are on at the moment. There's some nice little waves at Manu Bay they're surfing. So there's some good entertainment there if you've got time to sit and look, watch the TV for a while. If you, like I said, if you're keen for a surf, I'd be hitting the points around about lunchtime, Flat Rock, and there from there north, go and have a look. I think around that low tide, there'll be some pretty good waves around today. That's what I'll be doing. Well, I'll be doing a little bit earlier than that because that's the way life takes me, Lloyd. But anyway, it's certainly a day worth getting down the beach. It's beautiful down here at the moment, Lloyd.
0: Yes, it is. I mean, with all the doom and gloom that the weather forecasts at the moment, there's lots of sun and it's quite beautiful. There may be some more showers this morning. The weekend's not looking great, to be honest, but let's take one day at a time, huh?
9: That's it, Lloyd. Get out and enjoy it at the moment.
0: Have a great weekend.
9: Great opportunity.
0: Mate. All right, speak
9: Have
0: to you,
9: Have a good day, Lloyd.
0: Bye-bye.
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0: No, he puts a smile on your face, does he? James Taylor, of course, every day. And before that, Passenger, the man and the band with his song called Runaway. It's 8:15 in the morning.
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0: Now, before I tell you who else's birthday it is today, if it's your birthday, from me to you, happy, happy birthday. I hope you have a wonderful day today and the best year ever. And that's from everyone who listens here at Paradise FM. Who are you sharing your birthday with? Well, Mike Oldfield. One of the foremost musicians of my youth, Mike Oldfield, of course, from Tubular Bells. I can't play it because it's 8 minutes long, but he turned 73 today. The wonderful Rhonda Birchmore, the Australian singer, dancer and actress, turned 66 today. The Australian swimming champion Lisa Curry turned 64 today. And for our musical tribute, Birdie. Her name is Yasmin van de Bogaard. She's an English musician. Her debut single, which we're about to play, Skinny Love, hit number 2 here in Australia. Her album made number 1 in Australia. She turns 30 today. So this is for her, and happy birthday to you.

0: What a beautiful song on her 30th birthday. That's Birdie with Skinny Love. It's 20 minutes past 8. Let's go to the Marine Rescue Tower.
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0: And we welcome back Vicky. Hello again.
3: Good morning again.
0: Right. Now, it's been a couple of hours, so let's revisit the bar conditions. How are they, mate?
3: Okay. Right now I have the bar on... I'm erring on the side of extreme caution. There is a little bit of white water starting to develop. And, yeah, so I would say extreme caution at the moment.
0: Any action on the bar? Any boats crossed?
3: Only the one this morning at about half past six.
0: All right, yeah, let's get into the details. What's Wave Rider telling us, Vicky?
3: Okay, Wave Rider this morning, we have a swell of 1.39 from the southeast, a sea of 1.52 from the southeast, giving us a total wave height of 2.06 metres at a duration of 6.6 seconds. And the water temp has dropped a little bit to 23.9.
0: Good stuff. Now, our friend, our lovely friend, Gizmo 2.0, she's gone away. She wants to be alone. But you have alternate details. Is that correct?
3: I do indeed. The Gizmo readings I have, which we are picking up from the North Richmond Sailing Club, actually, so thank you to them.
0: On them.
3: The wind is 7 knots from the west-southwest. The air temp is 17 degrees. Humidity is 100%. Barometer is 1028 and steady. And their gauge is telling us it's 8.4 mil since overnight, since midnight.
0: Yeah, that makes sense. There might be just a little bit more this morning, but we'll have to wait and see. Two more tides for today?
3: Two more tides for today, that's correct. We'll have a low tide at 12:40 of 0.36, and then a high tide, which is actually bordering on a huge tide, at 7:20 of 1.83. So tides starting to get up
0: one.
3: There again.
0: Yep.
3: Yes.
0: Visibility seems okay.
3: Yeah, visibility is actually quite nice out here. A little bit cloudy still over the plateau. It actually looks like it's got a really low cloud over the plateau. It looks a bit like snow on the top.
0: I don't think it's going to snow today, Vicky.
3: No, I don't think it's going to. Not today,
0: no,
3: anyway.
0: Not today. I think you've got that one.
3: There is a bit of low cloud up there.
0: Big breakfast at the beach on Sunday, huh?
3: We do have a big breakfast at the beach on Sunday. It's a special one to honour our Ballina 3-0 crew, and that will be from 7 till 11 on Sunday. Our normal bacon and egg sandwiches and sausages, tea and coffee, and some soft drinks.
0: Yeah, and of course all proceeds go to the Marine Rescue Tower, but more than that, this is a great opportunity for our community to come and say hello to all of you guys, because we're all still hurting, obviously. We haven't talked about it much, but there's still a lot of pain, and it'll be a great way to go and say hello to these people who on a daily basis risk their lives. Hey, Vicky, have a wonderful weekend.
3: Okay, thank you, Lloyd. I'll talk to you next week.
0: Bye-bye now.
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1: Air News Headlines, I'm Lee Harrison. Making news today, opposition leader Angus Taylor has urged coalition supporters to believe again after outlining an ambitious policy response. Mr. Taylor used his budget reply to announce a $22 billion plan to cut income taxes over the next 4 years. A woman's been charged with assaulting a paramedic and a police

0: In our sport, the Geelong Cats have thumped the Brisbane Lions by 41 points in a grand final rematch at the Gabba. And New South Wales has claimed the Women's State of Origin series after winning their second match against Queensland 14-10. These stories and more today. This is Air News.
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4: And your forecast for today, Friday the 15th of May. Possible morning showers, but otherwise a mix of both sun and clouds. On our coastal waters, easterly winds of 10 to 15 knots. They'll be turning southeasterly by around lunchtime. Seas around a metre on an east-southeasterly swell of up to 1.5 metres. Low tide at around 20 to 1 this afternoon, just under 0.5 metre. The high tide around 20 after 7 this evening, 1.8 metres plus. Temperature at the airport is 17 degrees on its way to a top of 23. Relative humidity down to 90%. It's now 27 minutes to 9 o'clock in the morning.

0: FYC. Fine, Young Cannibals. She's still driving him crazy. Stevie Wonder in there as well with a little bit of superstition at 19 minutes to 9. The Richmond Tweed Library would like to announce the following. At Austinville, the Austinville Library has now been relocated and is at the Wallingbar Hall. Opening hours Monday to Friday, 9 a.m. to 3 p.m, but they do close for lunch between 12 and 12.30. In Lennox Head, the library's temporary closure has been postponed until further notice, so everything's normal. Here in Ballina, it's business as usual. The scaffolding is up at the entry via the front door, and all activities are still running, including story time. Story time's on this morning at 10 a.m, and that's for kiddiewinks aged 3 to 5 years old. It promotes a love of reading and introduces a simple craft to help children engage with a story. No bookings necessary. Just pop into the library this morning at 10 a.m. for story time. And then this afternoon, they've got their chess club. Again, registration not required, absolutely free. If you like a good game of chess, head off down to the Ballina Library between 1 and 4 p.m. this afternoon.
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0: Well, I've got no idea what he was singing about, but he was singing about someone called Mr. Blue Sky. It's Electric Light Orchestra. And before that, Avril Lavigne, of course, with a huge, huge hit called Complicated. Rightio, it's 9 minutes to nine. We've got the Celebration of Life coming up next.
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0: And today we're celebrating the life of Sharon Jean Camorley in loving memory, late of Orsonville and formerly of Brisbane. Sharon passed away peacefully at Maranoa Baptist Care in Orsonville at the age of 77 years. She was dearly loved and she'll be a forever missed mother and grandmother. A celebration of Sharon's life will be held at the Richmond Chapel at the Parkview Funeral Home here in Ballina this morning, commencing at 10 a.m. Now, this service will be live streamed for those unable to attend. And so today, we say Vale, Sharon Jean Camorley.

At 4 minutes to nine, it's time for me to say bye-bye. Thank you very much for joining me this week. It's been a tough one, but we're getting back on our feet here at Paradise FM, and it's all due to you, really. Got a full complement of announcers today. Of course, we've got Warwick after the news. Then the sensational Selena will take you through lunch, and the legend that is Sandy. She'll be here from 3 p.m. this afternoon. It's going to be a great day's performances. It's going to be a wonderful weekend, probably a little wet. But I'll be back Monday morning, next Monday at 6 a.m. and we'll do it all over again. So please join me. You are cordially invited. Leaving you, as I do on a Friday, with Coldplay's All My Love. Bye-bye. My name is Lloyd.

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1: Good morning, I'm Lee Harrison. The opposition leader is urging coalition supporters to believe again after outlining an ambitious policy response. Angus Taylor has used his budget reply speech to announce a $22 billion plan to cut income taxes over the next 4 years. The coalition would also cap the country's migration rate to the pace of home building. Mr. Taylor says it's a common sense plan.
2: What we're proposing here is each year the housing minister would say we've got so many houses that have been built, that means we can absorb this growth in population, and that will set a cap on migration.
1: The first major poll since the federal budget was handed down has been undertaken. The Roy Morgan survey shows primary support for One Nation sits at 32%, while Labor holds 28.5% of the vote. On a two-party preferred basis, voters were almost split between the government and the minor party. A Northern Territory senator says politicians can't keep sitting on their hands while Indigenous children are being placed at risk. Jacinta Nampajimpa Price's five-year-old niece died in a case which is sparking reforms and a review of the Territory's child protection system. She says the changes put forward are a step in the right direction.
3: Going to look at children like they are Australian citizens, not looking at them because of their racial heritage, but to say this child deserves utmost protection and their human rights to be upheld. And this is what needs to happen right around the country.
1: A woman's been charged with assaulting a paramedic and a police officer in Sydney. Emergency services were responding to a concern for welfare when a 23-year-old is accused of punching a paramedic in the groin and scratching an officer on the hand. She was taken to hospital before being released into police custody and charged. One passenger's dead and there are fears for several others after a horror bus rollover in North Queensland. Georgina Winter reports.
4: 29 passengers were on board the coach travelling along the Bruce Highway from Cairns to Airlie Beach yesterday afternoon when it left the road and rolled onto its side at Gumloo, north of Bowen. Rescue helicopters were dispatched to the scene with injured passengers flown to nearby hospitals in Townsville, Eyre and Bowen. One passenger has been confirmed dead. The bus driver, a 70-year-old man among the injured, was transported to hospital with minor injuries. Investigations into what caused the crash are ongoing, with the forensic crash unit appealing to witnesses. Georgina Winter reporting.
1: And Australia's Delta Goodrum has qualified for the Eurovision final in Vienna. This is Air News. The Geelong Cats have thumped the Brisbane Lions in a grand final rematch at the Gabba. Terry Daniel reports.
5: Cats playmaker Sean Manner revealed he'd never played at the Gabba before, but he ended with a career best performance of 5 goals and 30 disposals. He was very happy with his team's win on Fox Footy.
6: I never played at the Gabba, so that was pretty electric. But yeah, I think we spoke better all week. Like, what a class effort they are, obviously, reigning premiers. And to come up here and actually take a big scalp is obviously good for our season. So yeah, we're pretty happy about that.
5: The Cats winning by 41 points, 17-15-117 to the Lions 11-10-76. Terry Daniel, Air Sport.
1: New South Wales has claimed the Women's State of Origin series after winning their second match against Queensland 14 points to 10. Blues player Kezie Apps says she's proud of her team.
7: Yeah, it's always tough up here. Queensland are a really tough side, so but that, yeah, our heart was in our chest there on that last little bit, but yeah, just super proud of the girls' efforts.
1: There's reports the Sydney Thunder has signed English legend Andrew Flintoff as their Big Bash coach. The first ever FIFA World Cup final halftime entertainment's been announced, featuring Madonna, Shakira and BTS. The big one will be held on Sunday, July 19 at the New Jersey Stadium. Australian Independent Radio News.
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8: Possible morning showers and sun and clouds this afternoon. For coastal waters, easterly winds 10 to 15 knots, turning southeasterly around lunchtime. Seas around a metre on an east-southeasterly swell up to 1.5 metres. Next tide will be a low tide around 12:40 this afternoon. That's 0.4 of a metre. Currently the temperature 20 degrees, humidity 90% on Paradise FM.

One Day I'll Fly Away. There's Randy Crawford and Fat Larry's Band with Zoom. It's 9:15, Memories and Music. I'm Warwick Manning. Good morning to you on this Friday, the 15th of May. My goodness, we're halfway through another month already. Can you believe it? Hope you're having a good day so far. The sun's shining, that's a good thing. And if you happen to be celebrating anything today, a birthday, an anniversary, anything at all, let me wish you all the very best, and I do hope you have a good day. My thought for the day, you are never too old to set another goal or to dream a new dream.

0: There's a little magic from Kylie Minogue and Sting with Fields of Gold. 23 minutes after 9, Paradise FM. 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
5: On a warm summer's evening, on a train bound for nowhere, met up with a gambler. 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

0: Our Daily Double this morning on Paradise FM, the Little River Band, two of their big hits, Reminiscing and It's a Long Way There. And Graham Goble, Australian musician, songwriter and singer, best known as a founding member of the Little River Band, was born in Adelaide, South Australia, on this day in 1947. And Graham Goble is 79 today. He wrote those two hits, Reminiscing and It's a Long Way There, for the Little River Band. He also had a hit success with the Little River Band member Bea Birtles with the singles I'm Coming Home and Lonely Lives. Graham Goble, 79 today. We also heard from Kenny Rogers with The Gambler. And Paradise FM, 25 to 10 o'clock.
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0: Australia's first authorised Catholic Mass was celebrated at Sydney Cove on this day in 1803. The city of Las Vegas was founded in Nevada on this day in 1905. The Royal Flying Doctor Service, then known as the Aerial Medical Service, under the control of the Australian Inland Mission, became operational in Cloncurry, Queensland, on this day in 1928. Sir Robert Menzies, Australian Prime Minister, died at the age of 83 on this day in 1978. Double-decker buses ran for the last time in Sydney on this day in 1986. They returned to operation in 2012. Aldi opened their first supermarkets in Victoria at West Heidelberg and Climsdale Park on this day in 2003. And June Carter Cash, US singer-songwriter, wife of Johnny Cash, died at the age of 73 on this day in 2003. Johnny died in the same year.

and born in Berkshire, England in 1953, was Mike Oldfield, who's 73 today, English musician. He was only 19 when he recorded the top-selling album Tubular Bells. His 1983 release, Moonlight Shadow, was his biggest hit single in Australia, and the song featured Maggie Riley on vocals.

0: As Todd Rundgren on Paradise FM, I saw the light. Eddie Rabbit, I love a rainy night. And Maggie Riley, Moonlight Shadow. Maggie Riley, of course, featured on that song, written and produced by Mike Oldfield, who was born in England on this day in 1953. And Mike Oldfield is 73 today. It's 13 minutes to 10 o'clock. 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
1: Hello there, I'm Sean Bindley. UK Health Secretary Wes Streeting has resigned from British Prime Minister Keir Starmer's government. It adds pressure on the UK leader to stand down after disastrous election results and a series of controversies. Wes Streeting's resignation has also sparked speculation about whether a leadership contest will be launched. Ollie Barrett reports from London.
2: What Wes Streeting has done here is resigned and said that the party effectively needs a new leader. But what he calls for in this letter is a debate around what comes next. And he says that should be a battle of ideas, he says, not of personalities or petty factionalism. He says it needs to be broad and it needs to be the best possible field of candidates. He says he supports that approach, seeming to signal there that he would be open to the kind of leadership challenge that might include figures like Andy Burnham, the mayor of Manchester, for example, who needs to find a parliamentary seat if he is to throw his hat into the ring.
1: China's president is understood to have warned his US counterpart the countries could clash if the issue of Taiwan is not handled properly. Xi Jinping has met with Donald Trump during the American leader's visit to China. The Chinese readout referenced the warning, but the summary from the US made no mention of Taiwan. Republican Senator Lindsey Graham says it's not surprising the issue would come up.
3: That's their top priority. If I were China, I'd say the exact same thing. If I'm the United States, I would say we're not going to change a thing and just press on. You know, we've been supporting Taiwan militarily aid.
1: Closer to home, and the opposition leader is urging coalition supporters to believe again after outlining an ambitious policy response. Angus Taylor has used his budget reply speech to announce a $22 billion plan to cut income taxes over the next 4 years. He would also cap Australia's migration rate to the pace of home building. Mr Taylor says it's a common sense plan.
4: What we're proposing here is each year the housing minister would say we've got so many houses that have been built, that means we can